0: 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I know this ain't talking shit. 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Like how you let a rapper hit that ain't even got no hits. Imagine with the fashion, with the dress. Cunning's real. 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
3: What's good, man? 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Could you believe it? Would you believe it? How you love that?
0: Hey, there's plenty of action going on in sports right now.
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6: Ain't no doubt about it, gang. Let's

0: absolutely steamrolling Montreal last night. The Canes shut out the Canadiens 4-0 in Game 4 of the Eastern Conference Finals, and the game basically ended during a three-minute stretch where Carolina scored three times. Wild work, right? Three goals in under 3 minutes is crazy. And at that point, Montreal fans started looking at the clock like it was a work meeting, like, yo, we got to get up out of here, man. And now Carolina leads the series 3-1 and has all the momentum heading into Game 5 Friday night. Over in the MLB, the Astros took the Lone Star battle over the Rangers 4-3. The Yankees blanked the Royals 7-0 behind a vintage Gerrit Cole performance with 10 Ks. Wild work. The Red Sox smoked the Braves 8-0. The Los Angeles Dodgers, check this out, beat the Colorado Rockies 4-1 after taking a no-hitter into the 8th inning before Colorado finally got that hit, man. Also, Ellie De La Cruz made a leaping grab so crazy last night, the baseball looked personally offended. During the Cincinnati Reds versus New York Mets game, which the Mets won 4-2. And tonight, all eyes are on San Antonio for Game 6 of the Western Conference Finals. The Oklahoma City Thunder lead the series 3-2 over the Spurs and are just one win away from returning to the NBA Finals. But Victor Wembanyama and the Spurs are fighting to force a Game 7 in front of the home crowd tonight. And I ain't gonna hold you, SGA and the gang over at OKC been doing a thing. But Wemby and company ain't no play either, so we're gonna have to see how this goes down tonight. And the winner of this series will face the New York Knicks in the NBA Finals. Tip-off is tonight at 7:30 p.m. Eastern on NBC Peacock. All right, that does it for me. That's been your Posted on the Corner Sports Minute with the playmaker Hollywood Zay. For this story, scores, and more, man, head on over to PostedOnTheCorner.com. 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
1: It's the biggest show in the city. 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
1: We playing number one game show on the radio. 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
7: My name is Black. DJ Black is Mar, for real, from Harvard.
2: DJ Black, I got a question for you.
7: Let's get it.
2: All right, it's a riddle. In 5 seconds, tell us, what gets wetter the more it dries?
7: What gets wetter the more it dries?
2: 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Call us back, Black.
1: 1-844-426-POTC. Who is this?
6: This Nice.
2: Now I got a new question for you, boo. You ready?
6: 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What's the question?
2: All right. In 5 seconds, tell us, what gets wetter the more it dries?
6: Sand.
2: No, that's a good one, but look it up and call us back.
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13: Beat. 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
2: Where are you posted on the corner at?
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1: Period. I got a question for you, boo. You ready?
3: I'm ready.
1: In 5 seconds, tell us, what gets wetter the more that it dries?
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1: No, nope. Look it up and call us back, boo.
2: 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I promise you we got the smartest listeners on the radio. What's your name?
3: Shauna.
1: Shauna, I got a question for you, boo. You ready?
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1: In 5 seconds, tell us, what gets wetter the more it dries? Call her back when you figure it out.
2: 1-844-426-POTC. What's your name?
4: Amanda.
2: Where you posted on the corner at?
4: I'm in Columbus, Georgia.
1: I know that's right. I got a question for you, boo. You ready?
4: Yeah.
1: In 5 seconds, tell us, what gets wetter the more it dries?
4: A cow.
1: Here it is. Ooh, ooh. Ooh, ooh. Let me hear you say...

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0: basically don't say nothing. I'm going to take this lady to the train station so her man don't find out and we just all keep this between us. But Gail called her bestie Oprah, and here's how the rest of that story went.
1: And I called Oprah. Oprah goes, wait, let me get this straight. He left you there alone and went with her? And she said, oh, girl, you don't even know how bad this is. And then she said, well, Kim, call her husband. I go, you think I should call? Yes, call. Now, by now, it's been 2 hours. So I call him, and he's, you know what he said? He said, she told me you would be calling. She said that you came home early, unexpected, and you drew the wrong conclusion. And she told me you would call and say that you thought they were having an affair. He said to me, you are delusional and out of touch with reality, and I suggest you get some help. Well, then I said, okay. And oh, by the way, there are skin stains in my bed. So am I delusional and out of touch with reality?
0: Shout out to Oprah, because I would have said, call that woman husband too. We not finna sit around and wait that my husband left me to take this other lady to a train station and left me in the crib? Oh, no. Shout out to Oprah for telling her friend the right thing to do. You need a recap. You already know we can go. Post it on thecorner.com. 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

What's good, man? It's your homeboy T-Pain, a.k.a. your girlfriend's boyfriend. And I just want to say congratulations to Incognito and DJ Mrs. for having the number one night show. Could you believe it? 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How you love that? Hosted on the corner.

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3: Ain't no doubt about it, gang. Let's kick it off on the ice where the Carolina Hurricanes are one win away from the Stanley Cup Final after absolutely steamrolling Montreal last night. The Canes shut out the Canadiens 4-0 in Game 4 of the Eastern Conference Finals, and the game basically ended during a three-minute stretch where Carolina scored three times. Wild work, right? Three goals in under 3 minutes is crazy. And at that point, Montreal fans started looking at the clock like it was a work meeting. Like, yo, we got to get up out of here, man. And now Carolina leads the series 3-1 and has all the momentum heading into Game 5 Friday night. Over in the MLB, the Astros took the Lone Star battle over the Rangers 4-3. The Yankees blanked the Royals 7-0 behind a vintage Gerrit Cole performance with 10 Ks. Wild work. The Red Sox smoked the Braves 8-0. The Los Angeles Dodgers, check this out, beat the Colorado Rockies 4-1 after taking a no-hitter into the 8th inning before Colorado finally got that hit, man. Also, Ellie De La Cruz made a leaping grab so crazy last night, the baseball looked personally offended. During the Cincinnati Reds versus New York Mets game, which the Mets won 4-2, and tonight, all eyes are on San Antonio for Game 6 of the Western Conference Finals. The Oklahoma City Thunder lead the series 3-2 over the Spurs and are just one win away from returning to the NBA Finals. But Victor Wembanyama and the Spurs are fighting to force a Game 7 in front of the home crowd tonight. And I hold you, SGA and the gang over at OKC been doing a thing. But Wemby and company ain't no play either, so we're going to have to see how this goes down tonight. And the winner of this series will face the New York Knicks in the NBA Finals. Tip-off is tonight at 7:30 p.m. Eastern on NBC Peacock. All right, that does it for me. That's been your Posted on the Corner Sports Minute with the playmaker Hollywood Zay. For this story, scores, and more, man, head on over to PostedOnTheCorner.com. 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And go and give me a follow one time, gang, at Hollywood Zay.
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Big Master P vibe, no limit. 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Mr. Hem is here.

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Big Master P vibe, no limit. 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Somebody tell them people Mr. Hem is here. 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

0: God on another hemisphere. 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Mr. Him.
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4: 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Congratulations to Incognito, DJ Missy, for having the biggest show in the city. I'm talking about the biggest one. Posted on the corner. Hey.
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0: What's up, everybody? This is Pastor Mike Jr. And there's a word that should come to mind and make you smile. It's called incognito. Incognito means I'm able to be in a room, but not in a room. It means I'm able to move, but people may not detect me. And if somebody listening to me right now, you're frustrated because you're asking for popularity, but you don't know how to manage the seasons of being incognito. Incognito does not mean I don't have it. It means I don't have to flaunt it. It means I am who I am and I'm comfortable in my own skin. So every time you tune on to Incognito, you're not just listening to music. You're not just vibing with your favorite people. What you're saying is that I'm going to be the person in my family who can win and remain humble. Win and not be over the top. Win and just remain who I am. Don't let anybody rush you. It's a generation of people who are rising who are going to be blessed and still know how to be incognito.
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2: This album is dedicated to all the teachers that told me I'll never amount to nothing. 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
0: 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And when you hear the Carey Law Office jet to Miami takeoff, don't play with it. 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
0: 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All qualifiers pull up and see who's going to Miami. 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
10: Back with the remix. 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
0: We're proud to live here too. Dee Dee in the morning. Logan Scott getting you through your workday. Uncle Woody turning you up all afternoon long. Then get posted on the corner with Incognito. 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
0: On the couch with my favorite Santa. 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
1: Now you guys can stand for the cookout, right?
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0: Right now. Right now. And the vibe you can feel forever. 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

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We shut it down. This is 107.3 The Beat. Let it clap, let it clap. Ride this while you sit on my lap. 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

I be in my section, he be in his. 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He Mr. Get It Done. 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Fall in love every time we link. He got me sprung.com. 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
0: 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Right now. 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
1: What is it?
0: That Boy Inc. DatBoyInc. What's yours?
1: Okay, period. Because if they following you, they got to follow me.
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That's when I knew that your heart was scarring. 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
1: Back in the day. 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
1: Who you with?
0: On the couch with my favorite Santa. I was about to, but you convinced us. Should I decorate her walls or log off to Pinterest? Never too late to meditate on emotional attachments. 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

0: for starting your day with Dee Dee in the morning.
1: Hey, good morning. It's Dee Dee in the morning. Welcome to the show. It is Friday. Yes, it is. Today it is, what is it, May 29th?
2: Mm-hmm. Yes.
1: It is.
2: Friday.
1: Yeah, well, welcome, welcome, welcome, everyone. All right, so we are all here. Jay Cruz.
3: Dee Dee, you're my sunshine.
1: All right.
3: You're my sunshine.
1: You know, I thought about calling in sick yesterday. Today, I really officially am calling in sick. I'm getting ready to leave.
2: Hey, Trey.
1: Yeah, I'm gone. Hey, Trey.
2: What's poppin'? Good morning.
1: And good morning to comedian J.J. Williamson.
4: Good morning, good morning, good morning, good people. Hi. It's Friday. It's Friday. It's the weekend of time to party. It's Friday. It's Friday. It's the weekend of time to party.
3: Let's go.
4: So, J.J., what you do? Hey, when the weekend comes to you. Well, like, I'm about to get my beach on, bam. And I'm going to get bam. My dive on, bam. And I'm going to get bam. My swim on
1: oh,
4: all weekend long because it's Friday.
1: It was just a little early. But listen, it is National Heat Awareness Day.
3: Woo! Oh, it happens afterwards. That's right. What are you doing?
4: I'm just excited that it's Friday.
1: I know, we can tell.
4: And I'll be glad to see y'all every Friday and stuff.
1: All right. Where are you this weekend, though? Where are you this weekend?
4: I'm going to the SIP.
1: Oh, no, that's right.
4: I'm going to hit that SIP.
3: Motherland.
4: That SIP, baby.
1: Yeah, it is the motherland for all African Americans in this country. We all originated in Mississippi.
3: Somehow, some way.
1: Yep. It's National Alligator Day.
3: Yeah. Some people eat them.
1: Mm-hmm.
4: Alligator bites are amazing.
3: No, they're not.
4: They My husband really likes them. I love them.
1: He likes them, too. It's World Digestive Health Day.
3: Yeah. It's a big one.
4: It's important.
1: Can you digest it after you eat some alligator?
4: Yeah.
1: You like fried alligator?
4: I do.
1: Uh-huh. Have you ever had alligator chili?
3: Mm.
4: Yeah.
3: Nah, I'm good.
1: Mm-hmm. I went to a restaurant. They sold alligator chili.
4: Chili?
3: Mm-hmm. Oh, pass.
1: Mm-hmm. It's World Tiger Nut Day, huh? What's a tiger nut?
4: Wait a minute.
1: What's a tiger nut?
4: You're going to have to rearrange that.
2: What's a tiger nut?
1: Hey, Bree.
5: Snack, man.
1: Oh, it is? Tiger nuts?
4: Tiger nuts?
3: It's a nut. It's Damn. Just a nut.
1: Is it really?
3: Yeah.
4: Yeah.
1: Oh, okay. I ain't never heard of a tiger nut.
4: And they say the kids one's called Simba.
1: Simba nuts? Are they Simba nuts?
2: Oh my gosh.
1: National Paperclip Day.
3: Hey, shout out to paperclips. There's so many uses for them.
4: Man, you ain't lying.
3: If your zipper, if the part of the zipper that you grab breaks, mm-hmm. you can put a paperclip in place.
1: Yeah. A lot of people use it to clean their nails.
4: Yeah.
5: And the ears.
3: That's dangerous.
1: And the ears, too.
4: Matter of fact, they were my first cufflinks.
3: That too. You're right. That too.
2: Cut it out.
1: All right, let's celebrate birthdays. Here we go. You know, now they got them fancy paper because them gold ones would look kind of good as a paper as a
4: cufflink.
1: Oh, my mic just broke.
4: Oh, you dead in there?
3: Are you holding the mic?
2: Need a paperclip.
1: Yeah.
4: Now you look like a reporter.
2: Need a paperclip.
1: I wish we had a paperclip.
2: Yep. See?
1: Mm-hmm. All right. Happy birthday goes out to LaToya Jackson.
4: Okay.
3: Hey.
4: I don't know what's wrong with.
3: Was she in the movie?
1: No.
4: She but did. I'm

0: concerned about her, though.
1: Yeah. No, LaToya's in the movie.
2: LaToya was in the movie?
1: She's the only sister in the movie.
0: Oh, you know what? Yeah.
1: She is in the movie. But I know what you're saying. Right now, we've been seeing pictures of
0: pictures
1: her online.
0: Pictures of her online,
3: real
0: man.
3: Smile, right?
1: Real thin. Mm-hmm. Pop singer Rebe Jackson celebrating a birthday. Damn.
3: Damn, Rebe, okay.
1: Both of them were born on the same? Okay. Yep. Singer Mel B from the Spice Girls.
0: My lover.
1: Mm-hmm. Basketball player Carmelo Anthony celebrating a birthday.
3: The original Melo.
1: Let me see. Actress Laverne Cox celebrating a birthday.
3: Okay, right on.
1: And football player Puka Nacua. Is that
2: Nacua?
1: His name?
2: Nacua. Yo. Puka Nacua. He was a beast last year. He's been killing it. He's the guy who got cheated on by another player during the season, and then after that, he started balling out after she left and cheated on him.
1: Wait, she was another player?
2: No. So Puka Nacua is playing during the season, finds out his wife cheated on him with another player during the season. And when that happens, Didi, he went off fire.
1: Got it. I didn't know what
2: playing angry.
1: Okay. All right. It was a lot going on. Hey, listen, let's do this. We are all talking about memes this morning. We kicked the show off with early morning memes. Mine just says this. If I accidentally like something online, I will unlike it. I don't give a F if you've seen me do it.
3: No. Wow. Facts.
1: But if I like it, I didn't mean to like it.
3: Facts.
1: Okay. All right.
2: Okay. I like it. All right. Here we go. I think you're going to like it. I've been working on them. I'm a dad. If you're a dad and you need a dad joke, here goes. What do you call a misbehaving owl?
1: Who?
2: Ligon.
1: Hooligan.
3: Not a hooligan.
0: Okay.
2: And you did it with me.
1: All right, let's move on. I can't believe you. Okay.
3: Mine says, when you really locked in with somebody, you don't look for greener grass. You water yours.
1: I know that's right. That's true.
3: You water yours.
0: I will water mine. Here we go. Jealousy turned friends into strangers faster than betrayal.
1: You ain't lying.
0: Ooh, than betrayal.
2: I like when you say stuff.
1: All right.
0: I bet you do.
1: He said, I like when you say stuff. All right, listen, on the show today, everybody, we're going to tap in with our latest couple on Dave Phil. Also, get ready for comedian George Wallace will stop by the show. And we got Cash with our $1,000 minute game. It's all coming up. Here we go. It's Didi in the morning.
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1: Yeah.
0: Real hip hop.
1: Do it.
0: No filler.
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1: All right, guys,
0: Beat.
1: Listen, it's time for us to play a wonderful game. We got us a wonderful morning show game. Here's the deal. We're playing morning show superlatives. Remember we did?
2: Man, hold on.
3: I kind of remember this.
1: Yeah, our producer, Tracy, you know, she went to Pace University. She gave me this. Remember, we were all like superlatives.
2: Yeah. An exaggerated or hyperbolical expression or phrase.
1: Okay, there it is. All right, here we go, everybody. Now, you can pick yourself. Or you can argue that somebody else on the team is more deserving of each of these titles. Let's Are you guys ready?
3: Okay.
1: Here we go. Who's most likely to start a group chat for one tiny question?
3: J. Cruz.
1: I think J. Cruz. J. Cruz.
2: That one tiny question.
1: Yeah, that's you.
4: Would
1: yeah.
4: anybody be upset if I was late tomorrow?
1: Yeah.
2: Yeah. I gotta sound like that, though.
3: Yeah.
2: What's wrong with you?
5: He'll still tell them, how was breakfast?
4: What's right? Come on, guys.
1: He does.
2: I like to communicate with my team.
1: He does. You over-communicate. We've been like, hey. I'm busy right now.
5: We're trying to send you back messages to give you a hint to stop. You won't.
1: Sometimes I just don't even answer. I'm thinking, you realize I'm busy.
2: Yeah, I'm ignoring you.
5: I sent him a thumb up one time. He's going to respond, I need more.
2: I think I actually did.
1: All right, here's another one. Who's most likely on the show to say, I'm on my way while still in the shower?
2: Dee-Dee.
3: Oh, Diddy. That's you all day.
1: That is me. I'll lie in a minute. Diddy. Before I get in the shower, I'm Diddy, on my way.
3: Diddy.
1: All right. Who's most likely to turn a 5-minute story into a trilogy?
3: Oh, that's a good one.
2: Is that a JJ thing?
3: No.
1: It could be either you.
3: Or you.
5: I think Diddy. I would say Diddy.
1: I would turn it into a trilogy.
2: I think you're creative.
3: It's
2: going to
3: be a whole bunch of let me tell yous and wait a minute. And hold on, here it goes.
2: We're going to make this 3 breaks. It's going to be 3 breaks, y'all.
3: But get this.
5: Right.
3: I'm not going to lie to you.
1: Add a clip here.
5: And then when we get through, she's going to tell the engineer, clean it up.
3: It's going to be a bunch of, can I tell the truth?
1: Yeah.
3: Right. Can I tell the truth?
1: Yeah. Can I be honest?
3: Yeah.
1: All right, here's another one. Who's most likely on the show to fall asleep during a movie?
3: JJ.
5: That's me.
2: You fall asleep during meetings.
1: Yeah.
2: He does.
3: I do.
5: I'm talking about sitting across from the boss.
1: Sleep. Okay, who's most likely to laugh at their own joke first? J. Cruz.
2: I knew you were going to say that. That's because my dad jokes are so good.
1: Nope.
5: Well,
1: okay. See, look at us. We all have to be quiet.
5: There you go.
1: Okay. Who's most likely to have 100 unread texts? Me.
3: Diddy.
1: Damn. Right now, according to my texts, I have 1,493 texts I haven't touched.
2: You're kidding.
1: 1,000, yeah.
3: 1,000?
1: How many calls have I not really received? 308.
5: I can't do that.
2: That's nuts, girl.
1: Yeah, how many emails? 1,800?
5: I can't do that either.
2: Why are you so popular?
1: I don't know what happened. And when I've had the same number for so many years, people picked up on it, and I just be like,
2: girl,
1: I can't.
2: This is still your number.
1: All right, here we go. Who's most likely to win an argument with confidence and not facts?
2: Trey G. He's going to finagle it.
3: I'll be dropping facts.
5: He can be wrong as hell, but he going to make you believe it.
1: We don't even want to argue no more
5: with him.
1: As soon as he says something opposite, we just go, you right, Trey.
3: Cal.

0: I told y'all, I'm a comedian. I'm scared of Troy.
1: I agree.
2: All right, here's another one. Who's most likely on the show to be everyone's emergency contact?
1: Ooh.
2: Trey. Trey G's mine. Ain't nobody else in here.
3: Dee not picking up.
2: No.
3: Yeah, Dee not
4: Trey,
3: picking up.
4: Be honest with you.
2: Jay Cruz too busy out in the streets cruising or with them kids. JJ is either partaking.
3: Oh, I ain't never really tried you. JJ neither.
1: For me, it's JJ because I feel like Trey would be like, I can't deal with Cruz right now. You would say, JJ would be the only one who would answer
2: guess what?
1: For
2: this
1: me.
2: Is not going to be unanimous then here because I'm telling you.
3: Yeah, this is gonna
2: he's
3: go going to
2: be high.
3: Yeah. True. <Okay.
2: laughs> You're going to be missing with them kids. The only one I know that it would be Trey. He's responsible.
1: Right.
2: Who's most likely to say, I know a shortcut and be wrong about it?
3: Cruz.
1: No. I use GPS. You got to go with JJ. I'm telling you.
0: That may be me right there.
1: I think that's JJ.
2: I know a shortcut and it could be wrong. It could be JJ.
0: Yeah, that's me.
2: Okay. Who's most likely to bring the best playlist?
3: Trey G.
2: Trey G.
0: Alexa.
2: Who's most likely to take 200 photos for one post?
3: Dee Dee.
0: Oh my God.
3: Yeah. It'd be videos, it'd be pictures, it'd be boomerangs.
2: Every picture y'all see of me on my page, I have taken 200 just to get that one.
3: Yeah, of course.
2: I really don't like taking pictures. People don't realize.
3: Phone memory just out of there.
2: I just am not a good person with pictures. I don't like taking them. Yeah. So it takes me forever to find a good one that makes me look like I'm kind of cute. Who's most likely to befriend a stranger in public?
3: JJ. He gonna tell some jokes.
2: Okay. Who's most likely to get distracted mid-sentence?
3: Cruz. Yeah, Cruz.
0: Oh, hell yeah.
1: What'd you say?
3: Oh, see there? Exactly.
2: And finally, who's most likely to be the human Wikipedia of random facts?
0: Trey G.
1: Cruz
2: could be good, and Trey G, I don't know.
1: Maybe it's me too.
2: Yeah.
1: I got a whole break
2: on that.
1: Yeah,
2: and then finally, who's most likely to say, I was just resting my eyes, JJ.
3: Yes.
2: There it is.
3: Yes.
2: All right.
0: We like resting them not.
2: Yeah.
0: And I'm talking.
2: You done figured us all out, everyone. Yeah. All right. There we go. Our wonderful game of morning show, Superlative.
3: Hey. I love that one.
1: I do like these.
3: Work on the name. All right. I love it.
2: I know it. It's Dee Dee in the morning.

0: name, but right. I love it.
1: I know it. It's Dee Dee in the morning.
2: Hey, Jen, you ready for a girls' night in?
3: Absolutely. What's on the agenda?
2: Oh, a little wine, a little JTV.
3: Jewelry television? 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
3: 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Why are we standing here?
2: You turn on the TV. I'll grab my tablet.
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0: here. She's out of Youngstown. She listened to us on Loud 102.3. Got to give it up for the owner of Crispy's, Miss Vail Wall, y'all.
1: Hey.
0: Vail Wall.
1: Hey.
0: Hi.
1: Hi,
0: Vail.
2: Hi,
1: everyone.
2: How you doing?
1: So, I'm doing good. Thank you for having me.
0: All right. So, Vail, let's talk about Crispy's. They're talking about, like, it's all things Rice Krispies?
1: Yes, it's all things Rice Krispies. It's, like, gourmet Rice Krispie treat flavors. So, I have, like, a bunch of, like, things you can't even imagine in Rice Krispies. Like red velvet, brownie batter, apple crumble, a bunch of different flavors.
0: Mm-hmm.
1: But it's really nice. All about the flavors.
0: Mm-hmm. Oh, it's about the flavors that you put in with the Rice Krispies.
1: Yeah, it's really about the flavors. A lot of really unique things. Honestly, I have like a list of like over 100 flavor ideas.
0: Okay, so Vail, let's talk about this. Everybody, we're talking to Vail Wall. She's the owner of Crispy's in Youngstown. Now, here's a question for you because Rice Krispies, we all love them as a kid.
2: Yes.
0: How old were you the first time you made your first batch of Rice Krispies?
1: Oh my gosh, I was probably like 4 or 5, maybe 6. I don't know if my oldest sisters, like, they probably, it definitely was then. It was like a long time ago.
0: Okay. Were they your favorite or something? Like, how did you perfect it like this? I mean, like, tell me.
1: Well, you know, I had this idea like a couple years ago, maybe like 4 or 5 years ago, and I was just like, Rice Krispies are so good, you can do so much with them. And I made like these birthday cake ones for like my staff, and everyone loved them, and I would like make them for like my family and stuff. And I'm like, you know, you can do a lot with Rice Krispies treats, like not just birthday cake. Like I made like a gingerbread one, and I made like a butter pecan one, and I was like, wow, you can do a lot with these. Like I should try to do this.
0: Mm-hmm.
1: And I had the thought before, and I like started coming up with flavors, and I honestly don't even know what happened. I like just did something else and like almost forgot about it. And recently I was like, you know, I really want to own my own business. Like, it's really important to me to like start something. Mm-hmm. And then I was like looking through my notes, like my old notes, and I saw that, and I was like, you know what, I'm gonna try it again.
0: Right.
1: And I had a friend who like was like, girl, you should own a business, like I see it for you. And I'm like, girl, you're right. So I was like, I gotta try. I gotta work on something. I gotta figure it out.
3: All right, so I'm guessing you don't do infused ones yet, but are you thinking about the future? About some infused recipes over there with some
0: Wait, hold on a second. J. Cruz, I'm confused. Hold on a second, Vail. Vail, hold on. I need to know what he wants them infused with. What are you talking about? I'm confused.
3: Some Jane.
0: Okay. Oh, okay. Some cannabis ones. Yeah. Okay.
3: No.
0: Vail?
1: You know what's really funny is that this is not the first time I've had someone ask me about it.
0: Mm-hmm.
1: But maybe eventually I can like partner with a place that like has that. And
3: You need to expand because you're going to be successful.
2: Yes,
3: going to grow, and you need to expand. So,
4: and then I want you to go real left. Get some collard green ones, some cabbage ones. Get some chitlin ones.
0: So again, we're talking to Vail Wall. She's the owner of Crispy's in Youngstown, Ohio.
1: Thank you.
3: And shout outs to Youngstown, Ohio. Dope party spot. They know how to party in Youngstown. Stop playing.
0: All right. Well, listen. Look, Vail's like, yeah, she's ready to party now. Tell everybody where you're located.
1: Okay, yeah. You can find me at Whistling Keg. That's where my treats will be sold. And that's downtown Youngstown. And then my Instagram is at Crispy_Yo. I was going to say, that's Crispy's with a K. I forgot that part.
0: Yep. Crispy's with a K. Make sure you support this woman. You guys give it up for Miss Vail Wall.
2: Hey.
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0: Dub V. Wake up. It's Dee Dee in the morning on 107.3 The Beat. All righty. Good morning, Dee Dee in the morning. Let's get into our hot topics, though, because did you guys hear what Lizzo is doing? Lizzo has done something, teamed up with a restaurant, a certain restaurant.
1: Wait a minute, Lizzo?

0: Lizzo, who was on a weight loss journey, has teamed up with a restaurant. I'll tell you who it is. Let's get into it right now. Here we go.
1: Hot Topics. We back on that.
2: Thanks.
1: Only on Didi in the Morning.
0: This hour of the show being brought to you by Spruce. Spruce, if I can say it, works fast. We're talking dead weeds in one day and is safe for use around pets when used as directed. Try Spruce.
3: I will.
0: All right. I know you will. You like doing yard work.
3: I love it.
0: I know you love it. Okay. He used to always, you compared your lawn to the neighbors. Didn't you used to do that?
3: Absolutely. Mm-hmm. Yeah. Okay. I put the sign in my yard. I bet you can't beat this.
0: All right. Hey, listen, let's talk about this. You know, everybody's in on going in on Dr. Cheyenne Bryant for lying about being a doctor or allegedly, because we still don't know what's going on. Mm-mm. Well, now they're saying there was a guy who worked at the CIA who has lied about his credentials as well. Take a listen.
4: Federal agents say they raided the Virginia home of David Rush and uncovered more than 300 gold bars, along with millions of dollars in cash and dozens of luxury watches. Claiming to have a bachelor's degree from Clemson and a master's degree from Rensselaer Polytechnic Institute, and claiming to have been a pilot in the Navy. But an investigation found no record of Rush attending either of those schools and found no evidence he'd even been a pilot.
0: Okay.
3: That boy lied.
0: So this is obviously, it happens a lot.
3: Yeah. Right?
0: Lots. It's like people lying on their resume.
3: Boy got his pilot's degree from GTA, didn't he?
0: anybody in here ever lied? Anybody?
3: GTA University. GTA. Black Ops.
0: Anybody in here ever lied on their resume?
3: Never.
0: Never? You've never lied?
3: Not even to get this job.
0: Cruz, you did.
5: My height.
0: Oh, hell.
3: No, we ain't talking about that.
5: I know. Why not?
0: You lie all the time about that. I mean, that's nothing.
5: Well, I tried to be a Chippendale.
3: Oh,
5: you
3: got
5: to be 6 foot. I put 6 foot on there. I walked in there, and the dude looked at me. He's like, cuz, you got the look, but you got it. You're too short.
3: Uh-oh.
5: I walked out of there. Hurt.
3: Damn. They probably would have hired you if they had a stage. If you're on the floor, they can't see you.
5: I auditioned on the floor.
0: Yeah. All right, let's talk about Lizzo. Y'all saw this with Lizzo?
3: Yes.
0: Yeah.
3: Lizzo is going viral on social media right now because she is partnering up. This is probably one of the biggest collabs of 2026. Lizzo is partnering up with Chili's.
6: I want my

0: Lizzo.
1: Lizzo, I like it.
2: Lizzo okay. trying to sell some new copies of that album, boy. She's trying to get that album sold.
1: You know what? My husband and I, we were walking through an airport, and I saw a Chili's, and he started singing that song, and I said, they need to bring it back.
2: Come on.
3: You know
1: they
3: what?
1: Need to bring it back.
3: I feel like that should be on the album.
1: Yeah.
2: Oh, maybe, right? I love Chili's, though. Them Honey Chipotle Chicken Crispers.
0: Boy, what you talking about?
2: You better cut it out.
1: Dang, JJ. You get this excited.
0: Yeah, I got one in my pocket now.
2: Stop it.
0: Balled up.
2: Balled up.
1: Dang. That's nice. I like it for Lizzo. Yeah, I like it. But what's the difference of her singing about baby back ribs and when Mary J. Blige sang about chicken? Remember everybody got mad?
3: America's history.
2: I said the same thing.
1: Crispy
2: I said
1: chicken.
2: In about 10 years, Lizzo going to look back and be like, don't play that song no more.
1: Right. Right.
2: Don't play that no more.
1: Finally, let's talk about A$AP Rocky.
2: Man. So listen, the homie A$AP Rocky kicked off his Don't Be Dumb tour last night in Chicago.
1: Yay.
2: May 27th, it went down, man. And look, the line was wrapped around the building. And the building was crazy.

0: crazy.
1: Yeah.
0: Hey, Trey, let me ask you, man. A$AP Rocky, now, I'm not real familiar with all his music.
1: No.
0: You think people are really going to see him, or the fact that they may think that Rihanna may show up?
2: That's disrespectful.
0: That's disrespectful?
2: Yeah, you disrespectful for that question.
0: I mean, just think about it, though.
1: Wow. I will say this. It is very disrespectful, but you ain't wrong. But you ain't wrong.
3: I think a lot of people
1: do probably think Rihanna gonna pop out.
0: I mean, cause think about it, when Jay-Z go out on tour, every blue moon, Beyonce will show up. Sure.

0: vice versa.
1: Sure, sure,
0: sure. You know, they're wondering, is she going
2: to
0: pop up?
2: Now you're saying they only come to Jay because of Beyonce? How disrespectful are you going to be today?
1: Real quick, this will be a big tour, though. He got a couple cities that he hitting, including Cleveland, Toronto, Boston. He'll actually be in L.A. June 27th, close to Victorville. Mm-hmm. Ooh, shout out Victorville. Right. Nice. And then he'll be in Detroit July 8th, which Grand Rapids, Flint. You better hit that way.
3: All right. Yep. I love it. All right, y'all, listen. Those are your hot topics. Coming up, we're going to play our $1,000 Minute Game next. It's Dee Dee in the morning.
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3: Hey, good morning. Good Friday morning. It's Dee Dee in the morning looking for Trey G this early to find out what the heck is trending with Trey.
4: Hey, so Patti LaBelle is trending. She was celebrating her 82nd birthday.
5: Wow. Oh, wow.
4: Yeah, shouts out to Patti LaBelle. She actually posted on her Instagram page. Patti got an IG. She says, sending a heartfelt thank you to everyone who extended birthday love to me this year and made the 82nd year young girl feel so very special. I love you all.
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2: Let's go.
3: Spread them cheeks, let me see that. Shake that like you out of control. That thing till your throat gets sore. Bend it on down, put your face on the floor. That till your legs can't stand. High freak with the word in a hand.

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1: Hey, it's Dee Dee in the Morning. Good morning, everyone. Good morning.
2: Good morning.
1: It's Friday.
3: Hey.
1: Yes, it is. Everybody is here. The voices you hear, that would be comedian J.J. Williamson over
3: there. Good morning. Good morning. Good morning, good people.
1: Good morning to J. Cruz.
4: Hola.
1: And good morning to Trey G.
5: Good morning, team.
1: All right, everybody. You know what? It's going to be a great Friday. I can already tell. Let's get right into our five things you need to know to start your day.
6: Number one.
7: The five things you need to know right now on Dee Dee in the Morning.
1: Well, he's trying his damnedest. When I tell you your president's trying so hard to be memorable, be great, whether you believe it or not, I wish he would be great enough to release the Epstein file so we can see how really great he is. But he now wants to create a new $250 bill with his face on it.
3: Yep.
8: What?
3: I'm not surprised.
1: Yep.
3: Not surprised.
1: Yep. They are pushing a $250 bill with his portrait on the money.
3: Yeah. Sound about right.
5: He's trying to do everything. He want to make sure he is on everything before he
1: But
5: leaves.
1: He is in everything. He's mentioned so many times in the Epstein file. We just want that. That's all I want. I keep saying, can we get that? We don't want your $250 bill. We don't want this war. We don't want,
5: new,
1: the new ballroom. We don't want the big arch. We just want the files. That's all we ask for.

0: I know we got like
1: and some long in our groceries and things that go down.
0: I know we got a no politics Thursday. We might have to implement like a no Trump Tuesday or something.
1: All right,
0: like
1: you're
0: that.
1: Fine. You're right.
0: Like
1: right. It's just so disgusting that when I hear this kind of stuff, you guys, no, and I to know. See it,
0: it
1: and
0: is.
1: Then you have people who want to push this, but they're not pushing for the truth that he could be in these files. That is the most disgusting thing we've seen in our country.
0: They really playing in our faces.
1: Right.
0: That's really what it boiled down to.
1: And that's what's disgusting
0: they
1: to me.
0: Playing in our
1: playing
0: face.
1: In our faces. Yeah.
2: Hey, well, let's jump. Let's talk about the NBA finals, man. For those of y'all don't know, I know the series for the Western Conference is still going on, but the NBA finals officially starts June 3rd, ladies
0: oh, wow.
2: and gentlemen. So
0: uh-oh.
2: Go on, get ready. That is a Wednesday. We're going to either start in New York or we're going to start in Oklahoma or San Antonio. So we're just going to see. I know the New York Knicks, like, man, I'm ready to play.
0: Yeah.
2: You know, them layoffs, man, it gets your team a right. little rusty, man. You yeah. want to keep it flowing and everything, but they got to wait the Wednesday. So June 3rd, ladies and gentlemen, NBA Finals will begin on ABC.
3: Hey, yo. Like it. That's dope. I got to jump in here real quick and got to give it up to my man Gucci, man. Listen, long story short, I spent a lot of time growing up in my radio career with Gucci where he came to the Berg a lot of times when I used to do the clubs and he used to come on my show a lot.
0: Yeah.
3: But then after he got locked up, I didn't see him for a while and then so on and so forth. But he's getting better. He's been through so much. And right now he's sharing his mental health.
4: When it get really bad, I actually start hearing voices. And the voices be telling you to do different things.
5: I knew for a fact. If I did not hang in there with him, he would be in prison or dead.
4: The dark side is what keeps me humble. And it lets me know, like, hey, I'm not a perfect person. I got other parts of my character. Everything ain't always good.
6: He wrote about that dark side in a gritty, recently released memoir called Episodes, chronicling his battle with mental illness and addiction.
7: For the greater part of my 20s and part of my 30s, I struggled with severe addiction, along with a dormant mood disorder that suddenly became active and destroyed my mental health.
6: Gucci says he's been diagnosed with bipolar disorder and paranoid schizophrenia.
1: Oh, man.
3: And I think this is a lot of reason why people called him a clone, because when he got out,
1: yeah.
3: he looked healthy.
1: Mm. Well, he looked healthy. He almost looked sedated. And guess what? That does happen. I have a brother who has all of those.
3: Because yeah. you might oh, take, wow. medications
1: you have to take medication.
3: For stuff
1: and it
3: like
1: slows
3: that.
1: You down a little bit.
3: But, you know, hearing him right now, he sounds better. I'm happy for him. I mean, this man kicked a woman out of a limo. He tatted this ice cream on his face. He
1: yeah,
3: went through
1: I mean,
3: so
1: you go through
3: much.
1: A lot. Trust me. I have a brother, and he has all of that, and he got manic depression. He got all of it.
0: Can yeah. I say this, too? It's so wild that he going through that Pooh Shiesty situation with all of that going on,
3: oh,
0: too.
3: Right.
0: You know what I mean?
3: Right.
0: So,
3: right.
0: Yeah.
3: It never stops.
0: Speaking of court cases and situations, there's been an arrest warrant issued in Maryland over a probation violation for boxer Gervonta Davis.
2: I saw that.
0: Yeah. They say that he is on camera actually abusing a former girlfriend
1: no.
0: of his.
2: Again?
0: Yeah, yeah, yeah. yeah. It's basically tied to an incident. I guess that happened in 2020
1: mm-hmm.
0: is when it happened. So,
1: mm.
0: But they do have video of it. It's been circulating online. They were at a club. He kind of grabbed her by her hair, drug
1: oh,
0: her through the
1: man.
0: Club, and then like pushed her down some stairs. She didn't fall down the stairs. He just shoved her, and she kind of stumbled down. So,
1: damn.
0: Yeah, it's
1: but
0: been an arrest warrant.
1: It's the pulling by the hair and dragging her through the club.
0: Absolutely.
1: It?
3: It's anytime you put your hands on women at all.
1: Yeah.
3: Look, this is a prime example of what a waste of hands.
0: He has a history of this as well, so, yeah. Shouts out to everybody involved. Hopefully everything gets situated.
1: Thank you, Cruz. On how Cruz said something. I'm gonna keep it moving.
0: I was trying to move on.
1: I know.
0: Yeah,
1: it. I did. Okay. Hey guys, it's Friday. Coming up, we got $1,000 for you next. It's Dee Dee in the morning.
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1: 12 men.
2: How long it take y'all to, I mean, like, really, every day, what do you, how long it take you, Trey?
3: It don't be that long.
2: How long
3: it
2: is it? You just what?
3: It literally be like, man, what I got to chase for? Chicken strips. it be that easy.
2: This dude, it is chicken strips.
3: Right. It be that easy.
1: All I do at home, man, I be spaghetti.
2: Yo. All right, really? Okay, what about you?
0: Yo. 5 minutes tops.
2: Well, you just eat what Amanda Pando makes. Put on your plate. You like, I'm going to eat it.
3: I'm going to eat it.
0: Because she's a great cook.
2: She cooks every day, Cruz?
0: Yes. It gets on my nerves, I ain't going to lie.
2: Really?
0: Because she's always in the kitchen.
2: That's beautiful,
0: I'm like,
2: man.
0: Can we just order out today so you don't have to?
2: And she enjoys it?
0: She loves the kitchen. That's her kitchen. Don't be in the kitchen. Don't touch the kitchen.
2: Damn, I wish I was a woman like that. Y'all don't understand how much I want to be a woman like that.
0: Don't touch the kitchen. Don't rearrange the kitchen. Stuff goes back in the kitchen the way it came out of the kitchen.
1: Does Amanda get mad when she in there cooking and y'all try to come eat before she finished?
0: Like grabbing food?
1: Yeah,
0: come on. She's an Italian woman sitting in the kitchen. She'll cut your finger off with a little machete.
2: I may need to come intern at your house and figure out how to be a good woman.
0: I'm not
2: a good
0: wife. You want to learn how to cook.
2: Yeah, and learn how to cook. Because I swear, I get in the kitchen, it just makes me cry.
0: I don't know about the good wife part. She could teach you how to cook.
3: Not make you cry.
2: It does. I feel like honestly, when I'm in the kitchen, I move around real slow. It's like I got shackles on my feet.
1: Yo, Dee's in there like, slow as hell.
2: Yeah.
0: She's in it like a ping pong ball.
3: Dee act like she turned into a whole slave when Chris asked her to cook. Yes, or master.
2: I do. I be like,
3: you want some more grits?
2: I mean, when I tell you I dislike it,
3: You should be ashamed.
1: Hey, Dee open the refrigerator and just leave it open. She don't realize it's open until it starts digging.
0: For days.
2: Here we go. On a scale of 1 to 10, 10 being the best as a cook, I promise you I'm a 3.
3: Oh, God.
1: When it comes to cooking, you can cook, but you just don't like to cook.
2: I don't enjoy it.
1: Nah,
2: and
1: I enjoy
2: and
1: cooking,
2: I rush it, and so it doesn't taste good. You know what I'm saying?
3: Patience.
2: Like, I hate it. Let's go. Want a grand? Get it done in 60 seconds. 60 seconds. A minute to win it with the $1,000 Minute Game. A Dee in the Morning exclusive. I want to be great at it, but just ain't in me.
3: Uh-oh.
2: Hey, good morning, Terrence. Hey, Terrence.
4: Good morning. How y'all doing?
2: Doing all right, Terrence. Doing all right.
1: Terrence, you like to cook?
4: I cook sometimes.
2: Me too, Terrence.
4: I let my wife do all the cooking, but I still get out there on that grill, though.
1: Oh, yeah?
2: Yeah.
4: Just a little bit.
3: I want to know if he used that pecan wood or if he used mesquite.
2: Or hickory. I like that hickory smoke.
3: He used mesquite
4: all day.
2: Yeah. Oh, wow. All right, let's spin the wheel. Here we go.
5: Jay Cruz, JJ from The Sip.
6: Trey G.
5: JJ from The Sip. $20 bonus.
1: Hey, an extra little dub right here, Terrence, to go through that damn grill. Hey, my man, we're going to win this money, man. I believe in you, man. Now, look, if you don't know the answer, please say pass. If we got time, trust me, we're going to come back to it, all right?
4: All right.
1: Let's get this early morning money. Here we go. How many jobs have you worked in your life?
4: Five.
1: What was your first job?
4: Little Caesar.
1: Okay. Mm. Which president made Juneteenth a federal holiday?
4: JFK Kennedy?
1: Damn, not that. Okay. Which country is the singer Tyler from?
4: The Caribbean.
1: What gets wetter the more it dries?
4: Say that one more time.
1: What gets wetter the more it dries?
4: Pad.
1: Yeah, that's what I say too. Which singer is crowned the king of hip-hop soul?
4: The singer? Chris Brown?
1: The queen.
4: Oh, queen. Pass.
1: Okay. What was the third question I asked you, number three?
4: Tyler, let me see. Pass.
1: Okay. What's the name of J. Cruz's beautiful daughter?
4: Luna.
1: Oh, yeah, there it is. What does AKA stand for? Spell the word millennial.
2: Okay, all right. You got three out of nine.
3: 10, 9, yeah. Not bad.
2: Yep.
0: Not bad at all.
3: Not bad.
0: At all.
3: We're going to encourage that black man. Not bad.
2: All right. Listen, Terrence. Terrence, here's what you missed. You're going to be mad when you hear all of this. Which president made Juneteenth a federal holiday? Biden. Remember Opal Lee had walked? Remember Miss Opal Lee from Fort Worth, Texas, walked? Y'all remember that? To make sure that Juneteenth was going to be a national holiday and walked from Texas to D.C. So it was Biden who made it a holiday. Which country is singer Tyler from? South Africa. I never knew. I don't. Okay. What gets wetter the more it dries? I don't know why this confused me.
3: Too.
2: A towel.
3: It's a riddle.
2: Yeah, but a towel.
4: See, I was going to say something like that, too.
2: Yeah, no. You could have. Okay. No. Which singer is crowned the queen of hip-hop soul? Mary J. Blige.
3: Yep.
2: What was the third question that JJ asked? It was, which president made Juneteenth a federal holiday? And then you missed this one, number 9. Yeah. What does AKA stand for? It could be also known as, or Alpha Kappa Alpha. Hey, you got 3.

0: out of 10, you're going to get $10 every correct answer. We added up as $30, plus you got an extra $20.
1: $50.
2: All right.
3: I'm thankful.
2: That's right. That Mesquite Wood.
0: All right, yes, do me a favor. Tell everybody the show that gave you a shot at that $1,000, Terrence.
3: See you here morning.
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1: Good morning. Here's your traffic update. In Kanawha County, paving operation on I-77 South from mile marker 104 to mile marker 106 from Clarksburg to Eden's Fork Road. In Putnam County, paving operation on U.S. 35 North from mile marker 9 to mile marker 10. And in Fayette County, pothole patching operation on West Virginia 16 from mile marker 0 to mile marker 35. Drive safely. I'm Chapel in the WCHS Network Traffic Studio.
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5: I'm graduating with high honors. I've always been passionate about my grades. I really love getting to do the Bacon Club. I've been doing it since my freshman year. I'm a part of student council. I'm a part of my school's chapter of National Honor Society. I'm the captain of my school's tennis team.
4: Zuri is competing with outstanding students from across the Mountain State for the title of the 2026 WVRC Media Academic All-Star, presented by Greer Industries. 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
3: All right, y'all. So this right here is Talisha. Talisha hit us up and said she was going to make her grandmama mad. Girl, what you going to tell your grandmama?
4: I'm about to tell her that the teacher called me. Well, the school called me and that the teacher has pushed my daughter down and she fell and bumped her head.
3: Oh, no. What's your grandmama's name?
4: Her name is Cinderella, actually.
5: Hello.
4: Granny.
5: Mm-hmm.
4: So guess what just happened?
5: What?
4: The school called me, and I go up to the school. The substitute teacher done pushed Sienna down and made her hit her head, and she has a knot on her head.
5: Oh, Lord, I'm going to sit there and wait till I get ready.
4: Do you want to talk to the teacher?
5: Yeah.
4: Hold on, let me get her on the phone.
6: Hello, ma'am?
5: Hello?
3: Hi, who am I speaking with, please?
5: Cinderella.
3: Cinderella?
5: Yes.
3: Is that your real name?
5: Yes, it is.
3: Okay. It looks like Sienna has been really bad in school, and it seems that we may have to even kick her out of school. We don't understand where this fighting is coming from. I think it's because her mother has way too many kids.
5: And
3: Excuse me.
5: Now, you're going too far.
3: Well, ma'am.
5: What's wrong with you?
3: What is wrong with you? Why didn't you put her on birth control? Why didn't you tell her she's being a slut?
5: Did you tell me that you told her to get on birth control? What the hell wrong with you, woman?
3: Ma'am, why are you speaking like that?
5: Let me over there kiss the camera. Let me put me some clothes on top of me.
3: Cinderella.
5: What?
3: How old are you, ma'am?
5: Old enough to be your mother, mama.
3: You can never be my mother. You can never be my mother.
5: You got a fuck out of the left side of my ass where I'm damn strong. Because you don't want me to come over there.
3: Well, you know what, ma'am? I have a straw, and I'm ready.
5: Don't put your damn hands on my grandbaby no more.
3: What are you going to do? You're too old to swing on me, ma'am.
5: You got me f***ed up.
3: Well, no, ma'am. I think you have me f***ed up.
5: No, baby.
3: Cinderella?
5: What the f*** do you want with me?

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1: Oh, they got you. That's Gigi. That's Gangster Granny.
0: Okay, well, listen, Gangster Granny, we appreciate y'all. Y'all give it up for Talisha and her grandmama, Cinderella.
2: Yeah. Yeah. 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

0: Dub V. Wake up. It's Dee Dee in the morning on 107.3 The Beat. All right, good morning. It's Dee Dee in the morning. Guys, we got to get right to the hot topics because Dr. Cheyenne Bryan has spoken.
1: Yay.
2: Some more?
3: She's attractive.
0: All right, I got to tell you what she said. Let's get into it. Here we go.
4: Turn this TV off.
5: It's time for Hot Topics, only on Dee Dee in the morning.
0: Before we get to that, y'all saw that about the SpaceX, the space rocket that actually exploded overnight. This is Jeff Bezos. Take a listen.
6: A massive fireball erupting, lighting up the night sky over Cape Canaveral, Florida. A Blue Origin rocket exploding on the launch pad. Blue Origin founder Jeff Bezos says all personnel are safe. The company says the rocket experienced an anomaly during an engine test for the massive 320-foot-tall New Glenn rocket. Other views of the explosion show the blast turning night into day, sending a massive shockwave rippling through the air. Residents in the area who've grown accustomed to space launches and failures say this one felt different. Jeff Bezos saying, "It's too early to know the root cause, but we're already working to find it." Elon Musk, the CEO of competitor SpaceX, saying, "Most unfortunate, rockets are hard." The explosion comes just days after NASA announced a nearly $500 million contract with Blue Origin to carry out various missions to the moon.

0: moon.
1: Wow. Yeah, so they all like competing with each other, trying
2: rocket,
1: to like...
2: Your rocket didn't make it. Good luck.
1: Most unfortunate.
2: Yeah, my rocket did.
1: Yeah, that's how you diss richly.
3: He did show him love, like, oh, it's hard to make them. Yeah, I understand.
2: I'm with Drake. That's how rich people, they're competitive. You know what? Drake and Kendrick, they do this in a rap battle. These two go at it with space. Who's going to, you know, get to the moon first?
3: Right.
2: Who's going to get to Venus first?
1: Right. Most unfortunate.
4: You know what? I'm almost about to make it to Mercury now.
1: Yeah, no.
2: Hey, and then you got somebody like Elon Musk going, we did that like 2 years ago.
3: You're late.
2: Yeah. Dr. Cheyenne Bryan has spoken, yeah?
1: Yep. So Dr. Cheyenne Bryan was on a podcast with Friend of the Morning Show, actually, Latarius Whitfield. Latarius Whitfield, Dear Wifey podcast. And she was speaking about buying a house and also owning a shop on Melrose. Now, the internet is saying that she lying, but Cheyenne saying, nah, I'm telling the truth.
5: I was in school with 26 units a semester. I was running an entire company that I owned. Something. So I was moving and shaking. And
4: at 21 years old, you was doing
5: at
4: that?
5: At 21, I bought my first house at 19 years old.
4: What?
5: In the city of Long Beach, in North Long Beach, a 3-bedroom, 2-bathroom house, and then built a whole loft in the backyard and rented the whole thing out and moved closer to my retail store that I had. I had 3 retail stores on Melrose.
2: Yes.
5: I was the first and youngest black woman to ever own a store on Merrill's. It was a French owner. And he said, how old are you? I'm not renting to you. And I said, well, because I already own my house, right? I got me a line of credit, baby. HELOC. I said, what if I gave you 6 months up of rent? He said, I don't trust you. I said, I'll pay it up for a year. He said, deal.
2: Well, she did say she got a HELOC loan. That's real.
1: Yeah,
2: that's
1: real. She gave a lot of detail. Yeah. You know, a little detail, not a lot. She gave a little detail.
2: She had 3 businesses on Melrose, and that isn't that like really famous and it's expensive on Melrose?
3: Melrose place, girl.
1: Yeah.
4: That's Cheyenne. She the new Soulja Boy. I'm the first.
2: I know it. You ain't
4: I'm
2: lying.
4: The first.
1: Somebody in the comments under that video called her Dr. Lion.
2: No.
1: I said, damn.
3: And she's showing us a lot, right, except for those degrees.
2: She better show us, hold on a second, then show us proof of the businesses.
1: Yeah, right.
2: Show us proof of your, we want proof for everything now. Everybody going,
1: from you.
3: All documents can't be missing now, girl.
4: Give us proof that you are you.
2: Okay. Finally, Kevin Hart, I guess. What
4: happened? My man Kevin Hart been in the news the last month since his roast took place, man. You know, a lot of racism, a lot of controversy on things that were said. Well, Kevin Hart said he got his Mount Rushmore of racism, and you won't believe who's on there.
6: My Mount Rushmore of racism, like when it comes to hating black people, Shane Gillis, Kid Rock, Hulk Hogan, Stephen A. Smith. Those are my 4 people when it comes to hating black people.
4: He called out Stephen A.
1: Stephen,
4: man.
1: Say, how I get in it?
4: You know what?
1: What I do?
2: All right. We'll get into that.
1: Yeah.
2: Boy, all right, coming up later, we got a lady looking for lost love and a second chance on date fail. Coming up, it's Dee Dee in the Morning.

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5: Thanks for starting your day with Didi in the morning. Your beat traffic is driven by City National Bank. All right, so we got to find out, any delays or accidents happening? What you got?
6: Good morning. Here's your traffic update. In Kanawha County, paving operation on I-77 South from mile marker 104 to mile marker 106 from Clarksburg to Eden's Fork Road. In Putnam County, paving operation on U.S. 35 North from mile marker 9 to mile marker 10. And in Fayette County, pothole patching operation on West Virginia 16 from mile marker 0 to mile marker 35. Drive safely. I'm Chapel in the WCHS Network Traffic Studio.
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7: Good morning. With your news headlines, I'm Daniel Woods. The Kanawha County Emergency Ambulance Authority is under new leadership after Executive Director Monica Mason resigned effective immediately on Thursday. The Ambulance Authority has been in the spotlight recently after ambulance driver Alyssa Middleton was charged with running over Elkview resident John Lucas last month, claiming his life. A huge financial boost for Vandalia Health CAMC's plans for a state-of-the-art neuroscience building on Charleston's East End. The CAMC Foundation announced at a Thursday afternoon ceremony that the Elliott Family Foundation is making a $5 million gift to the project. Governor Patrick Morrissey says there will be some additional activities in connection with the state's celebration of the nation's 250th birthday on July 4th. He held another news conference Thursday promoting the four-day event that includes a statewide bell-ringing initiative. And today's the final day of classes for Kanawha County Schools. Graduation ceremonies for all eight high schools wrapped up earlier this week. With your news headlines, I'm Daniel Woods. Good morning with your sports update. I'm Daniel Woods. The Sissonville Indians are one of the last four teams left standing in the Class Quad A West Virginia High School Softball Championship, winning 3-2 in an elimination game against Midland Trail thanks to the pitching of Josie Wilson and clutch hitting from Jaden Taylor. Wilson struck out 9 over 7 innings of work and allowed those two runs. Taylor drove in a pair of runs for Sissonville, an RBI single in the early innings, and then her ball back to the pitcher later in the game allowed Allison Jarrett to score from third. Taylor reached on the play as well. That was the go-ahead run for Sissonville to move on with the victory against Midland Trail. They play this morning, 10:30, against Oak Glen. The winner moving on in the elimination bracket at the Class AA State Softball Championship. A spot in the state baseball tournament not in the cards this year for Riverside. The Warriors falling 10-0 in a regional final against Cabell Midland. That locks up the bracket for Class Quad A. Find the results at WVMetroNews.com. With sports, I'm Daniel Woods.

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7: 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I-79 and 667 in Flatwoods. 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
3: Good morning, Dee Dee in the morning. Looking for Trey G right now to find out what's trending.
4: Hey, so in this world and economy that we live in today, people are doing any and everything to make money is what it feels like, including selling feet pictures. There's a couple going viral online for making $300 in minutes because men are paying for feet pics of this man's wife after she puts Doritos in between her toes.
3: I'm about to put some Cheetos in mine and post.
5: No.
3: I'm going to put Cheetos in mine.
4: You're going to have to use the puffs.
3: Matter of fact, I'm going to let my toes help me smoke. I'm going to be like, let me get a cigarette in between my big toe and that second one.
4: Yeah.
6: That's kind of...
7: Your foot, it's going to reach your mouth.
4: You're going to have to use the Cheetos puffs, though, because if you use them regular ones, they're going to get lost in them toes.
3: You're right.
4: They're going to get lost.
3: They getting that much money?
4: Yeah, $300 in minutes. It started out as a joke, but then it turned into something real.
3: Okay, mine's about to be a joke. I'm creating me an OnlyFans page this weekend. Find me and find my toes.
4: Hell nah.
3: Damn it. If I can make some money like that.
6: Boy.
4: Hell nah.
3: All right. Hey, listen. Coming up, here's the deal, guys. We got a lady. She's looking for love. We're talking about date fail. On the way and play our $1,000 minute game and win cash right now. As a matter of fact, answer this question. Which president made Juneteenth a federal holiday? If you know that, and 9 more questions you get them right, we'll give you $1,000. So call us right now at 833-TALK-TO-DEE-DEE.
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0: and my dental, blowing hemp in a rental. 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I bet you she ending me, her cheddar she giving me.
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3: Here's another DD's Day Fail.
4: Today, we're going to be talking to Lynette because Lynette is trying to figure out why TJ, somebody who she's really feeling, ghosted her.
5: What?
4: Apparently, they had a great time. You know the story, though.
5: Lynette, what's going on, mama?
6: I had the most amazing night with TJ. We went out on a date. He took me out to the rooftop. I love outside scenery. We had drinks. The chemistry was amazing. Like, we was laughing when we were taking pictures. I'm looking ahead. Like, I'm going to have these memories in our future. I'm really excited. No, it was really a great night.
5: Not of our future, wow. though. You starting to think about the future. He take you to one rooftop, and then we think about futures.
4: Our first kid is going to be called.
5: Right. Dang.
6: It was magical. Like, so we ended up back at my place. We ended up hooking up.
7: Hey, so let's go back just a little bit. Now, you said the date went, the rooftop vibe was great. When you say great and amazing, were y'all touchy, lovey-dovey type of vibe?
6: Yes, we were like in each other's faces. Like, it was so mutual. Like, we just thought we had been together for years at this point. Oh,
5: wow. Wait, Lynette. Okay, let me ask you this, though. When you was talking about the future and stuff like that, was he receptive to it? Was he actually talking about the future with you and stuff like that?
6: That conversation was happening in my mind.
5: Oh,
6: I know you never heard any of that. No.
4: Yeah, you got to be careful with that.
5: Yeah, sometimes though, we can think it's happening in our head, but we sitting there talking.
4: Right, you'd be like, you did that to me.
5: No, I didn't. Yeah. Okay, for sure. So y'all went back to the crib, and y'all hooked up.
4: That part.
6: We slept together.
5: Done deal.
7: I told them, DJ.
4: I'm a grown relationship.
7: I'ma let you see.
5: Da, da, da, da, da.
7: It's B2B.
5: Shut up.
4: All right, wait, stop. We are not judging. You are adults. Right. I'm excited for both of y'all.
5: Yes.
4: All right, so, it was good?
6: It was amazing.
4: Oh, wow.
5: It was amazing.
4: Dang, girl, you put it on him. Okay.
5: It's a lot of descriptive words
7: I'll
5: being thrown around.
7: Now, Lynette, real quick. Now, you said y'all took everything took place. Now, did he have to leave immediately or did he spend the night?
5: No, that's a good one. No,
6: it's my place. He stayed. We cuddled. We talked.
4: Did you say cuddle?
6: It was a great night.
5: Oh, wow.
6: Yes, we cuddled.
4: You know, that's a lot for a guy to cuddle. I'll have sex with you, but cuddle with
5: right.
4: you? That's
7: now, this how you know that the vibe was really good. Were y'all cuddling feet up under the sheets?
4: Okay.
6: Feet up under the sheets, yeah.
5: I'm gonna tell you this another way you know if it was really good. Lynette, when you was cuddling with him and y'all fell asleep with each other, did his arm fall asleep?
4: You're stupid.
6: His arm fell asleep.
5: Oh, yeah.
4: They didn't move all night.
5: It's a wrap.
4: He put it down.
6: No, even in the morning, he turned over and I spooned him and he had no problems with it.
4: Okay. This sounds like a dream come true for like people. But after that, he ghosting you? I read he ignoring your phone calls? Like, what was going on?
6: The next day, when I say silence, like he stopped replying to my text messages. He didn't answer any of my calls.
7: These
6: unfollow me on social media.
7: Wow. Now, let me ask you. Now, he unfollow you immediately? I mean,
4: I need you to tell me what happened.
6: I mean, it was so the next day, you know, calling, texting. And then, of course, like later on in the evening, I went to go look at my social media to look at his page. Because if you're not responding now, you have to be hurt. Something's wrong. You're in the hospital.
5: Yeah.
6: So I'm looking to see, you know, people like keep him in prayer. I was looking for all of that.
5: Not keep him in prayer. Lynette.
4: I like her.
5: Lynette said I wanted to make sure he wasn't at the funeral.
7: I'm telling you.
5: Damn.
4: What did you do, girl? For real, think about it. Sometimes people just skip everything in their mind. There's one thing.
5: Is it something you're not telling us, Lynette? Like, you know,
4: think about it.
5: Did you forget to put deodorant on before y'all met up? Right. Was your ass here a little?
4: Did you say hi to too many guys when you were out?
7: Was your sheets unclean?
6: Everything was perfect. I have no idea. Like, I'm really confused. That's
4: and the sex was good?
5: I heard you.
6: It was amazing.
5: Man.
4: All right, we got to get down to it.
5: All right, so when we get back, we're going to call TJ, see what happened. Lynette, you got to stay quiet, though, okay? You can that favor?
6: Yes, I can do that.
5: All right.
4: I love this.
5: When we shake back, we're going to tap in with TJ and see what actually went down. Hey. It's DD in the morning.
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3: My cumulative GPA over the past 4 years is a 4.57. I played football and basketball for Capitol High School. It's very cool getting involved with Special Olympics and then also doing youth projects as well. We did a STEM program over the summer, and it was really fun getting to know the younger kids.
2: Camden is competing with outstanding students from across the Mountain State for the title of the 2026 WVRC Media Academic All-Star, presented by Greer Industries. The winner will receive an Apple MacBook and be featured on Metro News Television. These academic all-stars aren't just excelling in the classroom today. They're preparing to lead our communities tomorrow. West Virginia's future is bright because it rests in the hands of these remarkable young men and women.
4: 107.3
5: The Beat. Yeah.
4: Oh, yeah.
5: I don't even know. I just be getting out my body sometimes. It's just matching up to my aesthetics, but you know what I'm saying? Motherfuckers don't even be appreciating it. It's cool.

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2: Bring it back.
1: Remember, it's 1073 The Beat.
3: I got it. It's Didi in the morning, and we back. With date fail.
4: Mm.
5: Come on now.
3: And we're trying to get a win.
4: Yeah, we got Lynette on the line, right?
3: Yes, we do. And Lynette went to a date with TJ, and they had a

0: amazing time. It was so good.
1: Yeah.
0: They did the ugly.
2: Oh, not the ugly.
0: I'm getting straight to it. They
1: the
0: did.
1: The horizontal limbo or something
0: they
1: like
0: did.
1: That, right?
0: Yeah, yeah. Mm-hmm. Right, Lynette? And ain't no shame.
3: No shame.
1: Oh, yeah. Vanessa ain't no shame. She said it was good.
2: It was good.
1: It was good.
2: God. Yeah, they had that laugh at taffy.
1: Shut up.
0: But there's a twist. Trey, there's a twist. What's going on?
1: Lynette, basically, Lynette, you told us that y'all had a great date. Y'all even hooked up at the end of it. But now he done ghosted you, and he ain't calling you back. Is that right?
3: Yes.
1: All right. Oh, wow. All right. For sure. Well, we're going to get TJ on the line. Lynette, we need you to do us a That's favor right. and be quiet. We're going to call TJ.
0: Okay.
1: We're going to see what happened. All right, we're going to get some answers.
0: Shh.
4: Hello?
0: Hey, can I speak to TJ?
4: This is him. Who is this?
0: TJ, come on, man. You know my voice, TJ. TJ, I'm Mr. Radio, Mr. TV. I'm Jay Cruz, DD in the morning. Come on, TJ.
4: Hey, what's up, man? How's it going?
1: Oh, God.
0: TJ, I'm a fan of you, too. TJ, listen, man.
1: TJ sound nervous.
0: Right?
1: He sound unsure.
2: Like, why the radio calling me?
1: Right.
2: I ain't won that.
1: Right.
0: TJ first. You didn't win anything, but this is a cool conversation. You, sir, recently went on a date.
1: Mm.
4: Yeah, I did.
1: Does the name Lynette ring a bell, TJ?
2: Uh-oh.
1: Not the.
0: You heard that? You heard that?
1: TJ, you got to break that heart down for us. What happened on this date, TJ? How did it go, man? Tell us.
4: Yeah, I'm going to be honest with y'all. Lynette was cool, man. You know, it's a lot of bad dates that you go on, but Lynette was actually a really good one. She was attractive, easy to talk to. I brought her to this rooftop that I saw on TikTok. She really liked it. She really felt it, you know. And like, you know how you go on a date with somebody, you feel like hope, like everything going good. You're waiting on the other shoe to drop. That's how I felt with her. And, you know, unfortunately for me, that shoe dropped once we got back to her place and did the grown up, you know what I'm saying?
0: Yeah. Wait. The sex was bad? You secured the bag and the bag was bad?
1: What happened?
4: No, it was straight, you know what I'm saying? It wasn't bad at all, but here's the thing about me. I guess I'm really into natural bodies. I used to live in Miami, so I'm used to seeing like a lot of fake.
1: Okay.
4: A lot of girls looking like Barbie dolls and
0: Kim Kardashian.
4: So So when I first saw Lynette, you know, she kind of brought up like those feelings a little bit for me being in Miami, you know, like the side don't match the back.
0: Right.
4: But, you know, I pushed through it, you know, I'm like, you know, because the vibe was there. So I'm like, you overlook certain stuff.
1: What was the thing that turned you off and gave you the
4: hit? So I kind of brought it up a little bit. She said she was all natural. I said, okay, you know, I'm a believer. Because, like, why would somebody lie to me? But then once I got back to her place, got to really feel what was there, you know, I started to feel like that bagginess, that firmness. It wasn't moving, how natural move.
0: She got that hard body.
1: So, TJ, so, what you trying to say? She had some enhancements or something like that?
4: You know, she went to the people mechanic, as I like to say.
1: Not the people mechanic.
2: Not the people mechanic.
0: Yeah. She got a tune-up.
1: TJ basically called her BBL any.
0: No.
1: You're supposed to be quiet, Lynette.
0: You promise.
3: Ain't no being quiet. He's talking about I got a tune-up. What are you talking about?
0: You promise.
4: I'm talking about you. What are you talking about?
3: You talking about a hard body. There's nothing hard about my body. Like, if you did, what's up? You want
4: to
3: tell me
4: you used to it. It don't feel hard to you, but it definitely felt hard to me.
3: This is the body that God gave you when you went in there.
1: Real quick,
3: so
1: Lynette.
3: You got me all the way messed up.
1: Look, I totally understand. But Lynette, and I mean this with all due respect, so I gotta ask, right? I gotta ask. Did you go under the knife? Like, do you have any plastic surgery or anything like that?
3: No, I didn't have no plastic surgery. There's no reason to lie to him about that.
0: You're natural all the way.
1: All natural.
4: I didn't feel it.
3: I'm completely natural all the way.
1: TJ must be feeling that mattress or something like that. You must have grabbed the wrong thing, TJ.
4: Nah, it wasn't no mattress. I felt you can't grip a mattress like I gripped that thing.
0: Oh, TJ, isn't it possible that she's just firm? She's just firm.
3: You know, he got me messed up because first
4: you all messed up.
1: Who
4: goes to the radio
1: over
4: some shit like this?
1: Oh, God.
0: Think about this. You both of y'all had good sex. Remember, besides all this, y'all had good sex. Would y'all be willing to go on a date again just off of that?
4: I would not want to see her again.
0: Okay, forget the restaurant. We'll pay for a hotel.
1: Damn.
0: We'll pay for one night. You didn't even get... What do you think?
1: Damn.
4: You know what? I'll take the hotel if she just admits that she got work done. That would mean something to me.
1: Ooh.
0: And then...
1: Lynette. Ball in your court.
3: So you want me to lie to you, and that's not going to happen.
1: Damn.
3: It's not going to happen.
1: Lynette standing on...

0: business about it. She said, look, this all natural.
1: All right, I'm going to stand on it, too. I'm out, man.
0: All right. Well, Lynette, if you need a date, I got that hotel room booked already.
2: Yeah, for real.
0: Just let me know, baby.
3: The tray's available.
2: Hey, y'all. He uses Hilton Honors.
3: If anybody out there wants to get on Dateville, hit us up at Didi in the morning. Thank you, Lynette and TJ. Ladies and gentlemen, that is Dateville.
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0: Street to Clendenin Street will be closed beginning at 2:30 this afternoon until approximately 11 p.m. I'm Chapel in the WCHS Network Traffic Studio.
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1: All right, good morning. It's Dee Dee in the morning. Guys, listen, we got to have a conversation about who's having a better solo run.
2: Yeah.
1: Is it JT or Carisha?
2: Mm-hmm.
1: Young Miami. Who is having a better solo career right now? Is it Young Miami or JT? Trey?
2: I think obviously it's Young Miami.
1: Young Miami?
2: Obviously at this point, yes.
1: Okay.
2: Because she has the podcast. She still does the music. She has the podcast, but I think JT rubbed a lot of people the wrong way.
1: That's what they said. They said the same thing, that JT is the better rapper.
2: Facts.
1: She's got better skills, but for some reason, her like comments, they don't like what you think.
3: You just took the words out of my mouth. Is that yours? JT is the spitter, but she lacks personality. Nobody likes her. Where Carisha's a terrible MC, but people love her personality, the way she, and I enjoy her.
1: She's won us back, because at one point, you know, I couldn't, I'm like,
3: for sure,
1: especially when she was doing that Diddy mess. What about you?
4: I'm going with JT.
1: Really?
4: Yeah, I think she can flow.
1: You know what? I'm torn. I think that right now, Carisha's having a comeback right now, because the only thing I always remember is that she liked people to pee on her, and she had that sign for Diddy, and I can't let that go. I can't let that go. But JT, on the other hand, feels like she's more, I've seen her in magazine shoots and things like that. Mm-hmm. She's like trying to rise to the top. Like, you get what I'm saying? Like, she's not. So I kind of feel that JT right now is in the lab, as they would say. I think she's loading up. Yeah. I think she's going to come back stronger. I think JT's going to have the better career.
2: JT also has an uphill battle to climb. She's gotten into it with some female heavyweights.
1: That's true.
2: You know what I'm saying?
1: That's true.
2: People love these female rappers that she's gotten into it with.
1: Good point.
2: She got a hole to climb out of.
4: And then wait till JT released them cuts when she was in jail. She ain't let them out yet.
1: Okay.
4: Come on now. Come on. Wait till she get them bars when she was behind bars.
3: She needs to go back to those.
1: All right, listen, coming up, we got our Hot Topics on the way. It's Dee Dee in the morning.
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0: Dub V. Wake up. It's Dee Dee in the morning on 107.3 The Beat. Ooh, all righty. Hey, listen. It is Friday. Dee Dee in the morning. We got to get right into the hot topics. We got to stop everything. How many words was that? That was supposed to be one.
1: Yeah, I think that was nine.
0: Okay, good. All right. Hey, did y'all hear what Stephen A. Oh, man.
1: Man.
0: Stephen A. I mean, this man, is he winning or is he not? I can't figure it out.
2: I'll argue he's winning.
0: Is Stephen A. winning? Well, now you got to hear what he's saying. Every time he opens his mouth, somebody gets mad and somebody wants to argue. Yeah. You're about to argue right now when you hear what Stephen A. Smith said now. Here we go.
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0: First, though, you know, everybody like to get on roller coasters. Summertime, folks want to go to different Six Flags and amusement parks.
1: Right.
0: Well, be careful. Do y'all see what happened to a roller coaster that got stuck? Take a listen.
5: In Galveston, Texas, a delicate rescue operation when this roller coaster got stuck. Eight students were stranded in the air for about 4 hours. The ride stopped just before going over the highest point, up about 100 feet. Firefighters got them off the car and down that long ladder. Thankfully, they are all okay.
0: All right. Well, there you go.
6: Aye, aye, aye.
0: Mm-hmm. Y'all, who likes to get on roller coasters?
1: I used to.
0: I did you?
1: But all these little, you know, issues with all these roller coasters, I'm going to start riding the kiddie rides.
0: But can you imagine you're at the highest point?
1: Yes.
0: And you stop right there?
2: No. I'd die. I'm scared of heights, but I will ride them.
0: Oh, you ride them?
2: I like them because it's fast. You get on, they move. I just can't stand still and be high. That part.
0: You ride them?
6: Nah, I can't do it.
0: Yeah.

0: No, I can't do it.
1: Mm-mm. I'm not a big fan of them.
2: And with all the mishaps, that's why I'm going to ride the kiddie ride, because if they get stuck in the air, you still can get off.
1: Shut up. I'm old school. Give me a bumper right car. There? I'm good.
3: I don't even want that. Give me some food. We just going to walk around, eat, and have a good time. Hey, we just going to vibe. We just going to walk around and vibe a little bit.
2: I ain't leave them bumper cars alone, because some folks be doing it on purpose.
1: Yeah, they did.
2: And next thing you know, your back killing you.
1: Neck hurt everything. I used to do that though as a kid. My whole thing about it, I was like, yeah, it's bumper car, I'd run into somebody hard.
3: Yeah. You know when your neck be good? Hmm. When you walk around and vibe. All right. Just walk around and eat.
1: Hey, what's the story with Stephen A?
2: Yeah, my man Stephen A, man. You know, Kevin Hart, man, put out his list of Mount Rushmore of racism, and Stephen A. Smith was on it. Mm-hmm. Now, y'all know he wasn't going to be quiet. He never be quiet. He'll even be quiet when he sleep. And he responded. Mm-hmm.
4: The roast of Kevin Hart special on Netflix. Kevin Hart made a pointed joke about his personal Mount Rushmore of racism. I have no issue with the joke if it was a joke. If it wasn't a joke, I still wouldn't have an issue with it. I have an issue with the fact that it came from him. Somebody that I kind of know a little bit, that got a lot of love and respect for. And at a time in my life, knowing I've spent my life fighting on behalf of my community, that people try to continue this narrative about me that I know is false, but that nevertheless still hurts to hear out of the mouth of anyone who knows me. I could respond more vitriolically, but I won't. More incendiary, but I won't. Because Kevin Hart has never once in his lifetime did anything to me that deserves that. And he's too good of a brother and too good of a human being for me to even consider doing something like that. But it stung.
1: I thought it was a joke, though, too, Stephen.
3: It was.
2: Yeah, it was.
1: So you took it seriously that you wanted to address this.
5: So serious that you feel that you had to talk like this for 10 minutes and scoop a little less.
3: His tone is just so irritating.
5: It is so irritating.
3: I'm not going to lie to you. It hurt.
1: Well, and you know what else I noticed when people get disrespected or whatever, then they want to come out and you know, make a statement, but also try to use big words, act like, you know, I'm above it, I'm intelligent,
3: right,
1: and it doesn't bother me. But it did.
0: It did. It bothers you.
2: Yeah, it did.
1: Because he vitriolically, whatever. Hey, Glorilla's baby sister. Is this her baby sister or big sister?
3: This is a big sister, if I'm not mistaken. Brorilla is the oldest.
1: Let me just say, Brorilla had put on a couple of wigs. You know, she looked just like Glorilla.
2: Yeah, she did.
3: When I seen her with that wig on, I was like, hear me out.
5: Right. Did you say that to
3: her? Right. Hey, hear me out.
2: I mean, her DM, like, I take that back.
3: She's not terrible now. Not bad. Now she's saying, though, that she's on social media complaining about Glorilla actually sent 6 girls to come beat up Brorilla.
6: They hoes found me the whole motherfucking day, sent 6 hoes to me to try to come find me. That man, y'all comes and pray, that bitch ain't get the praise. Y'all love that hoe for what? I love that hoe for what? Did I get touched? Nope. Was it a brawl? No. The mother they were gonna be dead.
1: I love it. Was it a brawl? No.
3: All
2: right. Yeah, that's glow right there. Yeah.
5: What did she say at the end?
3: They was gonna be dead. Gonna be dead.
0: Thank you for the translation.
3: Exactly how she said. That was her tone.
0: Thank you for the translation.
2: Dead. That's a different death right there.
1: All right, you guys. Coming up next hour, we're gonna talk to a legendary comedian who you may have spotted at the Kevin Hart roast. We're gonna ask him what he thought about that. 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

0: morning. What you got?
1: Good morning. Here's your traffic update. In Putnam County, a vehicle crash on West Virginia 817, Winfield Road and I-64 exit ramp in St. Albans. In Kanawha County, paving operation on I-77 North from mile marker 106 to mile marker 105 around Eden's Fork Road. And in Fayette County, debris in the roadway on US 19 North and Appalachian Drive in Fayetteville. Drive safely. I'm Chapel in the WCHS Network Traffic Studio.
0: Right, so look, let's see what's going on in the newsroom.
2: Good morning. With your news headlines, I'm Daniel Woods. The Kanawha County Emergency Ambulance Authority is under new leadership after Executive Director Monica Mason resigned effective immediately on Thursday. The Ambulance Authority has been in the spotlight recently after ambulance driver Alyssa Middleton was charged with running over Elkview resident John Lucas last month, claiming his life. A huge financial boost for Vandalia Health CAMC's plans for a state-of-the-art neuroscience building on Charleston's East End. The CAMC Foundation announced at a Thursday afternoon ceremony that the Elliott Family Foundation is making a $5 million gift to the project. Governor Patrick Morrissey says there will be some additional activities in connection with the state's celebration of the nation's 250th birthday on July 4th. He held another news conference Thursday promoting the four-day event that includes a statewide bell-ringing initiative. And today's the final day of classes for Kanawha County Schools. Graduation ceremonies for all eight high schools wrapped up earlier this week. With your news headlines, I'm Daniel Woods. Good morning with your sports update. I'm Daniel Woods. The Sissonville Indians are one of the last four teams left standing in the Class Quad A West Virginia High School Softball Championship, winning 3-2 in an elimination game against Midland Trail thanks to the pitching of Josie Wilson and clutch hitting from Jaden Taylor. Wilson struck out 9 over 7 innings of work and allowed those two runs. Taylor drove in a pair of runs for Sissonville, an RBI single in the early innings, and then her ball back to the pitcher later in the game allowed Allison Jarrett to score from third. Taylor reached on the play as well. That was the go-ahead run for Sissonville to move on with the victory against Midland Trail. They play this morning, 10:30, against Oak Glen. The winner moving on in the elimination bracket at the Class AA State Softball Championship. A spot in the state baseball tournament not in the cards this year for Riverside. The Warriors falling 10-0 in a regional final against Cabell Midland. That locks up the bracket for Class Quad A. Find the results at WVMetroNews.com. 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

0: All right, let me tell you something right now. How about this? It's a good happy Friday to
1: you.
0: We are all here. The voices you hear would be J. Cruz, also comedian J.J. Williamson. But the man I'm staring at right now, he ain't staring at me. He's looking down at his phone because he's trying to figure out what the hell is trending right now. What's trending with Trey?
1: So I know what's trending. Okay. I'm going to tell you. Two of your favorites are actually trending right now. Young Miami and Boss Man D-Lo.
2: Oh, yes.
1: It's a motion party. You cannot get in.
2: You know
1: Don Julio, I don't drink gin. And where all my scamming at? Hey. Is at? Getting that money fat. Right. They're actually going on tour together.
2: Oh, Lord.
1: Yeah, they are coming to a city near you is what it seems like. Boss Man D-Lo and Young Miami have the Motion Party Tour is what's happening.
0: Okay.
1: It kicks off July 16th in St. Petersburg, Florida. It will go to Jacksonville, Florida from there, and it will hit a bunch of cities moving forward. Atlanta is on the list. Albany, New York is on the list. Syracuse, St. Louis, Sacramento, Los Angeles. They will be hitting even Dallas and Houston. So it's going to be a party on the
0: really
1: road.
0: Is.
1: Yeah.
0: Damn sign. You start making my sign. You know, like the signs you made for Diddy when he was performing. Everybody said it was crazy. I can't wait to make my sign for her.
1: Okay. You ain't going to never let her live that down, huh?
0: Yeah.
3: Never.
4: My sign will say, when he getting out?
1: Shut up.
0: What do you mean?
1: My sign going to say, spin that.
0: Okay. Hey, here's the deal, guys. Coming up, guess what? We got a very funny comedian. I'm talking about a legendary comedian.
1: Yes.
0: Get ready to get your laugh on. Find out who it is next. It's Dee Dee in the morning.
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0: in pub too.
1: Where you at?
0: At the house with it, watching Santa's.
1: Who you with?
0: On the couch with my favorite Santa. I was about to, but you convinced us. Should I decorate her walls or log off to Pinterest? Never too late to meditate on emotional attachments. Even

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1: Hey, good morning. Man. It's Dee Dee in the Morning. Jay Cruz is here. Also, Trey G over there and comedian J.J. Williams. Man. You done brought in a legend.
2: Come on, man. Look how I'm smiling.
1: I know.
2: Look
1: you brought in a legend, y'all.
2: I ain't know I had this many teeth in my mouth. You making me smile so much.
3: Well, I knew you did when you bought them.
1: Yo, please, welcome to
3: hey,
1: the show.
3: Hey, what happened? Last time I was here, they had a guy, he called himself the best looking man in the world. Who is that?
4: Where
1: that's
4: is
1: him.
4: Him.
1: That's him.
3: There you go, right there.
4: I'm right here.
3: Well, what happened?
1: George, let me introduce
4: George.
1: You. Please, everybody, welcome the legendary comedian George.
3: Good morning, everybody. Oh, that's you next to me?
5: I'm right here.
3: You were good looking the last. Somebody hit you, man. You're something wrong with you.
4: Sir, you just hit me with your belt when you walked in.
3: You was here laying on the floor sleeping. You can't be sleeping on the job. I beat his ass.
2: I
3: beat his ass.
2: That was the real definition of belt to ass.
3: That's right.
2: Right.
3: Oh, belt to ass. I bet you won't get down on that floor no more. What is your hat? You got on your hat? Got on your little new glasses? Let me put my new glasses on, too.
4: Oh, you got new ones?
3: Yeah, I got new glasses. You ever know you can pay $1,000 for glasses now?
1: You can?
3: And I'm not going to lose these.
2: Come on. For real.
3: These are, what do you call them? Transitions?
1: Transitions?
3: Transition?
1: I don't know.
4: Transition.
3: Transition.
4: They go, when you go inside, they
3: light
4: up. Yeah, they go both ways.
2: Pause.
3: Yeah. Well, you know, I just finished that TV show with the transition thing, so that's
1: you
3: a word
1: did.
3: You can't use no more, transition. I mean, you can use it, but you got to be careful how you use it.
4: Yeah.
3: Because sometimes it could mean transition, could mean people going back. And sometimes it means black people died. You know, she made her transition.
2: Yeah, 100%.
1: Oh, he's right.
3: Yeah, right. 100%. She made her transition. What happened to, what's the other one? She kicked the bucket of taking a dirt nap. Taking a dirt nap.
2: Transition is black lingo, though, for sure.
1: That's
3: black lingo. Especially at the funerals, everybody, because a lot of black people died. She made her transition. She got her wings. She's in a better place. She's in a box. How the hell is she in a better place?
2: Yeah.
3: Hey, that's my job. Before we go any further, let me make it perfectly clear. I'm in bad shape this morning. I was driving in here and I hit something this morning. There's a new car downstairs. I got to do. Y'all got to help me with this.
2: Wasn't it kind of gold?
4: Tan.
3: Kind of tan.
2: Don't worry about that car. It don't run.
3: I got to find out whose it is because I kind of scraped it this morning. I thought it was
2: mine.
4: Oh my god. Uh oh. That's unfortunate.
3: Is that yours?
1: It's mine.
3: Oh, so we have to talk afterwards. I'm sorry. I apologize.
2: Was the seat slid all the way back?
3: I didn't look inside, but it's a pretty car. And I said, oh my God, I was looking the other way when I was backing in.
2: Oh God.
3: You know, because I'm older, I can only turn my head so far back. And I don't know how to use that mirror.
4: That sucks.
2: That's all right.
3: What are you laughing? That's your car, really?
1: Yeah, it's my car, George.

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1: I
0: scratched it. It looked like it's brand new.
2: No, it's not.
0: But it's not.
2: It's certified.
1: Certified pre-owned.
3: Used. 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
0: It can't be pre-used because it's got a sticker on the window. It's a brand new car. I ain't crazy.
2: So, George, wait, hold on. So, George, you're legendary. You are iconic. And let me tell you why I say this. I'm looking up and I'm seeing all these folks now going to Vegas. You were one of the first African-Americans, one of the, like, the few that got a residency.
0: I'm the first one. I'm the first black to ever own a show in Las Vegas.
2: That's
0: on
2: right.
0: the strip at a major showroom, 756 every night at the Fabulous Flamingo, which is the first casino on the strip, and I went in there for 30 days, 60 days, 90 days, and wound up staying there 15 years.
2: Damn.
0: So, and I thank God every night for people like Red Fox and Sammy Davis Jr. for paving the way for me. And I paved the way for like people like JJ and other people like that to come in there.
4: That.
0: And I love it. I'm so blessed and just to be there, you know? And the first year, I didn't take a dime of the money. I put money back in the streets.
2: Wait a minute, when you went to Vegas, you didn't take a dime?
0: I didn't take a dime of the profits.
2: Wow. Mm.
0: Because I'm from advertising. You know, I was vice president of the world's largest outdoor advertising agency. New York City. Everything at Times Square, when y'all go there, you see the billboards at Times Square. Well, I was vice president. I sold that. I was making a lot of money. You didn't know that,
2: Dean? I didn't know you were making all that money.
0: I wasn't in charge. I was just vice president. You know, I was one of the people that made it happen. I sold billboards. And when I got out of college, I sold real rags. I sold the ShamWow before it even had a name.
4: Oh, wow.
0: And then I left rags and I went into advertising.
5: You sold ShamWow?
0: And that's what I just said this summer.
5: You know what? It is what you just said.
0: There's something wrong with this little kid.
5: I'm a father of four.
0: You got four kids?
5: Yes.
0: Are you serious?
5: Yes, I'm a
0: you
5: dad.
0: You ain't but 18?
5: Thank you, sir.
1: He loved it.
0: He's still ugly, but he's 18. Oh,
2: okay, wait. We got to take a break because I want to find out more, George, about your history because this is stuff I didn't know.
4: Yeah, man.
0: Because these are young kids. I'm so blessed. I've been blessed since I was... Since I was born.
2: I know what you really... Okay, more with George Wallace coming up, y'all, because this is real interesting. It's Dee Dee in the morning.
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0: I got
1: hey,
0: it.
1: Hey, good morning. It's Didi in the morning. Jay Cruz is here. Also, Trey G and comedian J.J. Williamson, who brought in the legendary comedian, Mr. George Wallace. Hey,
2: I'm happy to be here. That's all I can say.
3: And he's, come to find out, you're way more than just a comedian, sir.
2: Well, I'm a comedian. I'm an actor, but I'm more of a comedian than anything. I have the best job in the world.
3: I'm
2: the most successful person you've ever met.
1: I hope
2: you think that way, too. Yeah. I just love what I do. I wanted to be a comedian since 6 years old, and now I'm doing it 50 years.
3: Oh, wow.
2: I'm the oldest black comedian out there working, and I'm still trying to keep up with JJ. These young kids are kicking, and I applaud these young kids. They're doing it through social media, and I'm at the club, but that's okay. I'm having a good time, and I'm kicking their ass.
3: Big time.
2: But I just love having fun, and I love seeing the young comedians making it and having fun, you know. Like I said, I made a lot of money in Las Vegas, I'm not going to lie, and I love what I do.
1: I thank
2: God every day. I got the greatest job, and I thank God. I'm choking up right now. To live my passion, because all I do is lie. I just love to make up stuff.
3: I love to lie.
2: You ain't lying, you ain't living. Let me tell you something.
1: Wait, hold on a second, George. What? If you ain't lying, you ain't living.
2: You got to lie. I don't care. You've been lying. Our parents taught us to lie. Not just the Santa Claus and the Easter egg thing, but every time you turn around, there's a lie somewhere.
1: Yeah.
2: Especially if you watch television. Now, you guys, are you old enough to know that was a commercial when you was young enough? It was a commercial called, it was a vitamin. One a day.
1: One a day vitamin. Mm-hmm.
2: Read your direction. What does it say? Take two. It starts out. There's always something stupid, like the Cheesecake Factory. That ain't no damn factory. I'm going to be talking about this stuff. I'm going to be preaching Sunday evening.
1: Okay. You know, this is a preacher right here, our engineer, G-Man.
2: He's a preacher. God bless you. You go to church, you go to Baptist or what?
4: It's non-denomination.
2: Non-denomination. I can tell your ass lying just by looking at you. You ain't no good preacher.
5: You can't say that to the pastor?
3: No.
2: He should have been, if he's a real preacher, he'd have told me the name of his church and are you a real preacher, pastor?
1: Yeah.
2: I apologize for cussing in front of you. But ASS.
1: Tell him the name of your church.
4: Cathedral of Compassion Deliverance Church.
2: The Cathedral what?
4: Of Compassion.
2: Of Compassion. He ain't no preacher.
1: His daddy was a preacher, and he's the preacher.
2: I don't give a damn. He might be a real preacher. I apologize, preacher. I talk a lot. Preacher, I'm a Christian. I cuss. Preacher. I've been a Christian comedian for 47 years, but I started cussing 2 years ago. Hey, Pastor.
5: That's a lie.
2: Pastor, I'm catching up good, too. I'm catching up. I'm making up for lost time. I'm cussing good. Living in this world today, it's time to cuss. You got to cuss.
1: Okay. George Wallace is here, everybody. George, you are so funny and still funny to this day. Like, you're not going to retire. You're going to continue to do this.
2: What am I going to retire for? I just sit here and talk. I'm talking to the pastor. You ever notice it? I want to talk about that, too. These pastors now are making all this money, then they retire.
1: Mm-hmm.
2: I ain't calling no name, but some initials are there.
5: Not some initials.
2: Oh, God. I didn't say
1: TD Jakes. You said initials.
2: You know, I used to do a joke like all of the preachers' name was synonymous with money. You had TD Jakes, Top Dollar TD Jakes. That's what the Top Dollar was.
5: Oh, no.
2: Then you had Fred Price, right?
1: Mm-hmm.
2: Who was the other guy? You had Kepio Dollar. Kepio Dollar in Atlanta.
1: Uh-huh.
2: And then you had Eddie Long before he died.
1: Okay,
2: I used to go to his church.
1: Did you?
4: Eddie Long.
2: Yeah. Mm-hmm. And then he got in trouble.
4: Yeah, he did.
2: It's been about 10 years ago. Y'all remember he got in church?
1: Yeah.
2: He made me. I was with Chris Tucker. We went to his church and he had me up in the pulpit.
1: Uh-oh.
2: I never will forget that. And he asked me to sing a song. Why the hell am I going to sing a song with a church like that? But I did. I sang, "He Touched Me."
5: George,
2: he touched me.
5: Is there anything that you would consider off limits when you hit the stage? Everything is on limits.
2: A blind lady came to my show in Minneapolis. I was in Minneapolis yesterday. She came in late. I chewed her ass out. And she got somebody leading guide her, right? Look at all these other people. I forgot what I said. I told the blind lady, look at all these other people. They got their own time.
5: Not look at them.
6: Look at all these other people.
2: I talk about anybody and everybody.
1: Wait, we got to take a break. More with George Wallace coming up, y'all, because this is real interesting. It's Didi in the morning.
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1: Good morning. Here's your traffic update. A disabled vehicle on I-64 East at mile marker 33, right before Hurricane. A vehicle crash on I-64 East at mile marker 47 at Cross Lanes. In Fayette County, a dead animal in the roadway on US 60 West at Dews Road. And tonight on the Boulevard, it's live on the levee. Court Street and Clendenin Street will be closed between 2:30 and 11 p.m. I'm Chapel in the WCHS Network Traffic Studio.
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0: than it is watching TV. As I watch it on TV, I was like, kind of, you know, when he did the George Floyd joke, I did kind of, you saw me in my face. I was mad. I wasn't mad, but I was in the moment. And Kevin certainly was in the moment of laughter. And once you get in the cadence of laughter, and it is a roast, and comedians don't, you know, I'm worse than any of them up there.
1: Yeah.
0: Really? I'm really bad. Like when Jans and the Brown Mama died, I went to his funeral, and then we talked about each other's mama a lot, you know, and so I just, the coffin was here, and he was sitting in front of the coffin. I just bowed down to him and said, I just come down here to make sure that heifer was dead.
2: Oh, God, no!
3: Oh, my
2: George!
3: God.
2: But I heard that's comedians deal George, with death like that.
3: What did he do?
0: He just started laughing like crazy, and people said, what did he say? It's something with comedians with Ben that we love each other, and there's no line.
2: Mm. Okay.
0: There's no line. But there is a line talking about other people as you address the death situation.
2: Yeah.
0: And also, what they said something else, the Shane guy, because they both are racist, and the other guy's a little, and I don't like racist people. So
1: yeah.
0: But I wish I had been. And did you see, what's the name? Draymond Green?
1: Was it Draymond?
3: Draymond. Yeah, Draymond. I love Draymond.
0: Draymond, is that his name? He had on two different, I wanted to talk about that suit so
4: that
0: bad.
4: Suit, oh, I'm telling you.
0: You just asked me, we don't know which way you're going or coming, because it had a front on the back and a back on the front.
1: Oh, no.
0: And I wanted to say, Cheryl Underwood, Draymond Green, and Kevin Hart, it's so dark up here, I can't find my coffee.
2: It's gone missing. Okay.
0: So, George, you were dark up there.
1: You would do a roast.
2: Mm-hmm.
0: And then now that I start cussing, oh, I could do real good now. Yeah. Now that I start cussing. But I'm not going to cuss since the preachers here tonight. But preachers cuss more than anybody.
3: Preachers do?
0: Oh, man, when they come up short on that money. You ought to hear them in the back.
3: Everybody, we are talking to the legendary George Wallace. Yes, do you have a question, JJ?
4: Man, I just wonder, man, how do you stay relevant, man, so long and all this time, my guy?
0: I keep this yellow pad with me.
1: Okay.
0: That's why I do, because I'm trying to do jokes. Now, we was talking about transition. Mm-hmm. I had written that joke down, I'm on transition. Now I'm trying to do stupid. Mm-hmm. Stupid is a word that when we grew up, especially you guys, you Generation X or Generation Y, what's the name of that? What they call you? They call y'all
3: Generation
0: something.
3: Z.
1: Millennial.
0: They had a word called a stupid. You call people stupid. That was a fight. But now, if I call you stupid,
1: oh God!
0: I'm looking at you, but I don't mean. But stupid is a compliment now. You see, stupid is a compliment now.
2: I didn't hear that.
0: You stupid, man. You stupid.
2: I'm stupid. Fly.
0: Fly.
2: There you go.
0: Yeah. Whatever that means. See, the young kids got this. But now I'm working on a word that you guys can help me with. I want to write a joke about the word worse. You know, there's no such word as worse.
2: It is worse.
0: But it is worse. But the way this country, let me ask you all a question out there, and you people driving in your car.
2: Okay.
0: Is the country worse off today than it was 3 years ago? It's way more worse, ain't it?
3: So, George, real quick, though, when you're thinking about this country, what about the Epstein files?
0: Nothing to Epstein files. Let's talk about Diddy. I want them to give
1: him. Oh, God.
0: Diddy, I'm going to hope they give him 10 years. Hope they give Puffy 10 years. Mm-hmm. Hope they give P. Data 15 years. Hope they give Brother Love 18 years.
1: All the same.
0: Sean Puffy, come give him 25 years. You just call me legendary, right? He ain't invited me to one of them parties, so to hell with him. Okay? I hope they give him 1,000 years to lock his ass up.
3: Okay. No,
2: George.
0: All
2: right.
0: Baby, I could go in there and I could slip and slide around a little bit. I'm a little freaky. I ain't going to tell no lie. I come from the freaky era.
1: Oh, God.
3: Okay. All
0: right. You do Comedy Junior?
2: I should, right?
0: You should. All you got to do is walk on stage.
1: Oh, no.
0: How about you?
1: Preacher,
0: you do comedy? Yeah, you definitely do comedy. When you walk up on there and tell people lie, preachers lie every Sunday. I've been doing this joke for a while. Don't people, preachers lie. They walk up, first thing they say is, I won't be long. You're just lying.
3: No, you didn't. All right.
0: I won't be long.
3: Y'all see him when he comes to your city. Man, wherever.
0: Yeah, I'm coming to Milwaukee. I'm coming to Jacksonville. Wherever Didi is, I'm coming, because I'm going to bring JJ with me.
1: Yeah, I'm going
0: to
1: be there.
3: Jacksonville, Milwaukee, Chicago, Atlanta, New Orleans, y'all, Pittsburgh. Yeah. Get ready. George Wallace. All right, it's Didi in the morning.
0: It's Didi in the morning.

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0: say.
1: Dub V, wake up. It's Dee Dee in the morning on 107.3 The Beat.
2: Good morning. It's Dee Dee in the morning, guys. Let's get into the hot topics. We must do this because Gayle King, you know, Gayle King came out the other day. Mm-hmm. She was on a podcast and she was talking about how her ex-husband cheated on her back in the day with her best friend. Mm. And she caught him. She came in the house and her husband and best friend we're in a situation.
3: Nasty.
2: Well, guess what? The husband now is speaking out. You got to hear what he said. Let's go.
4: Crazy, scary, and hilarious. Hot topics.
5: Give them what they ask for.
4: Only on Dee Dee in the morning.
2: Before we even get to any of that, we must talk about this. Y'all saw this about your president? Okay, so it seems that a lot of folks are mad. You know, they got the America 250-year celebration.
6: Right.
2: And remember, yesterday we were talking about how the White House came out and said, oh, we're going to have all of these people. Flo Rida, I think they said, the Commodores, Morris Day and the Time, Vanilla Ice.
6: Young MC.
2: All of these people are going to show up. Well, they're now saying folks are pulling out.
7: At America's upcoming 250th anniversary and the events and tributes surrounding it are facing growing controversy because of politics. The Commodores and now Martina McBride. Let freedom are among at least four musical acts pulling out of a concert series being held on the National Mall beginning next month. The concerts are being run by Freedom 250, a group launched by President Trump to organize the nation's birthday festivities. The group claims to be nonpartisan, but some artists say they were not aware Freedom 250 was founded by the president. Martina McBride saying, I was presented with an opportunity to perform at a nonpartisan event, but that turned out to be misleading.
8: My agent called me about 3 months ago and said, Joe, you want to do a show in Washington? He didn't say nothing about Trump.
7: CNC Music Factory is still expected to perform along with rappers Flo Rida and Vanilla Ice.
3: Vanilla Ice makes sense. Flo Rida makes sense. They should get Kid Rock, maybe.
2: What do you mean they make sense? It makes sense
3: like,
2: for what?
3: People that might rock with Trump.
2: Oh, okay.
3: Those
2: okay.
3: kind of

0: people. You know what I mean? Yeah. They make sense a little. Go get people that like him. Stop trying to book people that don't align with his policies.
1: Yeah. Go get the who's the quarterback for the New York Giants?
2: Jackson Dart.
1: Yep. Go get him.
2: Go get him
0: for the Chiefs. He likes.
1: Dart is that his name?
2: I do like Jackson Dart.
1: He's like having some problems right now.
2: Oh yeah, already.
1: People are mad about that. They said they had to have a conversation there in the locker room about him supporting Trump, and some of the other players didn't feel comfortable.
2: They started calling him out.
0: And I'm such a fan of him till I heard that.
2: Yeah. And then for those of y'all don't know, the Commodores, it ain't the Commodores. I mean, it ain't but two left. And that's the organ player and the drummer.
1: Okay. All right. Let's move on and talk about Gayle King's husband. Y'all saw this?
3: Yes, indeedy. Gayle King came out with a story the other day where she was talking about her ex-husband basically cheated with one of her close friends while Gayle and the kids were on a trip. She came in, busted them, and this whole situation ensued. Well, now the ex-husband is speaking out. His name is William Bumpus. He told TMZ, you know TMZ find everybody.
2: Don't they know?
3: Is what it feel like. TMZ will find your sister-in-law, baby cousin Tracy if they need to. He told TMZ, my deepest apologies to Gayle, to our daughter Kirby, and her husband Virgil, to our son William and his wife Elise, and to our three grandchildren for the pain.
1: Damn, hold on. He's so embarrassed about what he did. He got to apologize to the whole family, to the whole family reunion.
3: Yes. He apologized to the kids, spouses.
1: Right, and the ancestors.
3: Yes.
1: Your great-great-great-grandma.
3: Yeah, he said, I apologize for the pain that I caused decades ago. Those actions were mine. He also said, Gayle has every right to share what was painful in that chapter and change the trajectory of our marriage. Mm.
2: That man apologized to some folks that about to have a baby. Hey, just let them know, if I ain't here, I apologize.
1: Yeah. Yeah, that's interesting, but he did. He came out to let everybody know, yeah. And he also let you know that, hey, listen, I have a law degree from Yale, too, now.
3: I ain't gonna lie, it's a stand-up guy, man.
1: Yeah, he really did. I gotta give him credit for that.
3: To come out and apologize like he did and admit to the wrong.
1: Yeah.
3: You know what I'm saying?
1: Yeah.
0: I show you men what one bad decision that other head of yours will get you in? Now you gotta apologize to the whole community and their sister. Yeah. Come on, man.
3: Not the community.
1: For real. Finally, Dr. Cheyenne Bryan has spoken again on something and folks are questioning it.
0: Yeah. She said she bought her first house at 19. She's to let everybody know, not only did I get the green, I'm a doctor and I'm a good looking woman. At 19, I was buying cribs.
4: I was in school with 26 units a semester. I was running an entire mobile legal company that I owned. So I was moving and shaking. And
2: at 21 years old, you was doing
4: at
2: that?
4: At 21, I bought my first house at 19 years old.
2: What?
4: In the city of Long Beach, in North Long Beach, a 3-bedroom, 2-bathroom house, and then built a whole loft in the backyard and rented the whole thing out and moved closer to my retail store that I had. I had 3 retail stores on Merrill's.
1: Yes.
4: I was the first and youngest black woman to ever own a store on Merrill's. It was a French owner. And he said, how old are you? I'm not renting to you. And I said, well, because I already own my house, right? I got me a line of credit, baby. HELOC. I said, what if I gave you 6 months up of rent? He said, I don't trust you. I said, I'll pay it up for a year. He said, deal.
2: Dang.
0: Yeah, I would
1: dang.
0: Too.
1: All right now. You better show us some proof of them businesses.
2: Right.
1: You better show us proof of these. They're going to want to know.
5: Some paperwork.
1: They want to know proof, Dr. Cheyenne Bryant.
3: People already in the comments of that video, somebody called her Lyanne Bryant.
1: Oh, God.
3: I said, they wrong.
2: Damn, Lyanne.
3: Lyanne Bryant.
1: Don't do her like that. All right, listen. On the way, $1,000 for you next. It's Dee Dee in the morning.
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0: National Bank. All right, so we got to find out. Any delays or accidents happening? What you got?
1: Good morning. Here's your traffic update. A disabled vehicle on I-64 East at mile marker 33, right before Hurricane. A vehicle crash on I-64 East at mile marker 47 at Cross Lanes. In Fayette County, a dead animal in the roadway on US 60 West at Dews Road. And tonight on the Boulevard, it's live on the levee. Court Street and Clendenin Street will be closed between 2:30 and 11 p.m. I'm Chapel in the WCHS Network Traffic Studio.
0: Here's what's trending in the 304. What up, guys?
2: Good morning. With your news headlines, I'm Daniel Woods. The Kanawha County Emergency Ambulance Authority is under new leadership after Executive Director Monica Mason resigned effective immediately on Thursday. The Ambulance Authority has been in the spotlight recently after ambulance driver Alyssa Middleton was charged with running over Elkview resident John Lucas last month, claiming his life. A huge financial boost for Vandalia Health CAMC's plans for a state-of-the-art neuroscience building on Charleston's East End. The CAMC Foundation announced at a Thursday afternoon ceremony that the Elliott Family Foundation is making a $5 million gift to the project. Governor Patrick Morrissey says there will be some additional activities in connection with the state's celebration of the nation's 250th birthday on July 4th. He held another news conference Thursday promoting the four-day event that includes a statewide bell-ringing initiative. And today's the final day of classes for Kanawha County Schools. Graduation ceremonies for all eight high schools wrapped up earlier this week. With your news headlines, I'm Daniel Woods. Good morning with your sports update. I'm Daniel Woods. The Sissonville Indians are one of the last four teams left standing in the Class Quad A West Virginia High School Softball Championship, winning 3-2 in an elimination game against Midland Trail thanks to the pitching of Josie Wilson and clutch hitting from Jaden Taylor. Wilson struck out 9 over 7 innings of work and allowed those two runs. Taylor drove in a pair of runs for Sissonville, an RBI single in the early innings, and then her ball back to the pitcher later in the game allowed Allison Jarrett to score from third. Taylor reached on the play as well. That was the go-ahead run for Sissonville to move on with the victory against Midland Trail. They play this morning, 10:30, against Oak Glen. The winner moving on in the elimination bracket at the Class AA State Softball Championship. A spot in the state baseball tournament not in the cards this year for Riverside. The Warriors falling 10-0 in a regional final against Cabell Midland. That locks up the bracket for Class Quad A. Find the results at WVMetroNews.com. With sports, I'm Daniel Woods.
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3: Good morning, it's Dee Dee in the morning. Guys, I will just say this. Hi, happy Friday to you.
4: I like the way you
5: happy
4: said
5: Friday.
4: That.
5: Happy Friday.
3: I'm feeling good. I got new hair today. You know, I'm looking about yesterday. I got new hair yesterday.
5: That's that wet and wavy, too.
3: Yeah,
5: I see you.
3: Yeah, I got some braids now with the curls in it.
5: Come on.
6: Looking like the black Bo Derek in here.
3: All right. I'm putting some beads on
6: it. I'm telling you.
7: Oh, gosh.
3: Mm-hmm.
6: No, don't put no beads.
3: All right, fine. Let's find out what's trending.
7: Hey, so Shai Gilgeous-Alexander is trending. When he's not being a superstar on the basketball court, he's filing lawsuits in civil court. He is now suing a company because they keep playing with his name off the court. They basically have created a video game.
3: I saw it.
7: It's called Unethical Hoops. Mm. Now, it's based on the classic game Operation.
6: Yeah.
7: So you have to take basketballs out of Shai Gilgeous-Alexander. If you touch him, you get called for a foul. The simplest touch, you get called for a foul.
4: That part's funny.
6: And the way he fouled, boy, that buzzer gonna be going off.
3: Every time. Yeah.
7: He says that they are mocking his constant flops and he is not amused by it. So now he is taking him to court saying, don't use my image.
4: Is he better at flops than LeBron?
6: You know, boy.
7: Oh, God, don't do that.
6: Boy.
3: No, I mean, I love me some LeBron. LeBron's the king for a reason. Stop. He's the king of everything.
6: Stop. Yeah,
7: well, flopping.
3: There it is.
7: Flopping,
3: yeah.
6: King of flops.
8: She said it.
3: King of flops. King of losing his hair and trying to get it back.
4: Betraying friends.
6: King of going to the finals and losing.
7: Hey. Stop.
8: See, that's too far.
7: I said stop.
6: Yeah.
4: I was just going to make fun of his relationship with Drake.
6: King of wearing a do-rag for no reason.
7: Okay. Oh, God. See, I told
4: Ouch.
7: You. See, you put the battery in his bag.
6: Yeah.
3: I messed up.
6: Yeah.
3: All right, hey, coming up, we got, you know what, I'm scratch all that. Coming up, $1,000 for you.
6: Don't do that.
3: $1,000 right now. Play our $1,000 minute game at 833. 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
3: It's Dee Dee in the morning.
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16: 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Shake that like you out of control. Mm-hmm. That thing till your throat gets sore. Bend it on down, put your face on the floor. That to your legs can't stand. High freak with the word in the hand.

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1: All right, it's Dee Dee in the Morning, guys. Jay Cruz is here also. There is comedian J.J. Williamson, but I needed Trey G to dissect. You know, he's our millennial jukebox,
2: Trey,
1: on the show. He knows every song, every lyric. Mm-hmm. Every rap lyric.
2: Every skit.
1: Everything.
2: Intro, outro.
1: Yeah, yeah. So
3: interlude.
1: So, Trey, I saw something online, and I don't know who the guy was. He had a hat on. What is it?
2: Uncle Murder.
1: And he was talking about, and I thought this was interesting. The guy was talking about the fact that, you know, everybody saw Drake dropped his 3 albums.
2: Right.
1: And we all feel like there's a beef between Drake and Jay-Z.
2: Yeah.
1: Some people say it started when Jay-Z didn't sign him or wouldn't sign. Is that where it started?
4: Or Drake wouldn't sign with
1: Jay-Z.
4: Yeah, it was a little tumultuous relationship through the years.
3: Yeah, whatever the start was, we are here now is what it feels like. And they are both really good at taking like deep shots at each

0: each other on records. Shots where it's like they don't say each other name directly.
1: Yeah.
0: But you know that they talking about the other one.
1: What do they call that when you don't say the name? Not incognito, but...
0: Indirect.
1: Indirectly.
0: Indirect
1: yes.
0: shot. So Uncle Murda, basically, he does the wrap-ups every year. Mm-hmm. Like at the end of the year, he does wrap-ups or whatever. He's a rapper, podcaster. Right. He was saying that basically on his new album, Drake took shots at the homie Jay-Z, and mm-hmm. Jay-Z is too competitive not to take shots back.
2: I think Jay gonna respond to Drake.
3: I don't know.
2: I could see, I think he too competitive. Drake just passed him and all that. And Drake ain't been like subliminal. He been taking them shots kind of direct, like being slick.
3: Right.
2: But all that, when he was saying like the jig is up and I'll take the 500,000 instead of the dinner because I can't learn nothing from none of you. All I'm saying is he's saying a lot of things, and I feel like Hov, I know Hov is competitive when it comes to this rap.
3: But I see Hov saying some things, but I just think
2: it's going to be a good time in hip-hop.
4: Mm. All right, so for those that don't know, Trey, so again, you know, it seems that Jay-Z and Drake kind of have, I won't say bad blood, but it ain't good blood, whatever it is, it's something.
1: Yeah. Two of the greats right. bump shoulders.
4: And there's a competitiveness going
1: on. For sure.
4: On.
0: Very much so.
4: So for those who don't know,
1: mm-hmm.
4: tell me and walk us through some of the disses that I guess did Drake really, how many did he do on these three albums?
0: He did quite a few. Really? I'm not going to lie to you. It seems like he did quite a few. This first diss, it was kind of direct actually. He dissed two people in this one. This is like a two for one.
4: Okay.
0: It's J. Cole gets dissed in this verse and Jay-Z.
5: You can run and talk to Hov for a second opinion. Me, I stood 10 T's and accepted the mission. Cause I much rather death than submission.
0: Yeah, that was a song off the new Iceman album called Make 'Em Cry.
4: Okay, and what was he saying there?
0: He basically said, you boys run to Hov for a second opinion. Me, I just go with my move. I do what I want to do.
4: Mm.
0: You know what I'm saying?
4: Basically, right. I don't need to go to him for approval or anything.
0: Right. You have a boss. Uh-huh. I am the boss.
4: Okay, got
1: dang.
4: It. Yeah. Got it. Okay.
0: And he shouted out Hov like directly in that song. Mm. You see what I'm saying? Wasn't no subliminals on that one.
4: Mm-hmm.
0: Now, this second song from Iceman, you remember there was a debate going around on the internet of would you rather have a dinner with Jay-Z or would you rather have like $500,000?
3: I like this line.
0: Yeah, Drake said I'd rather have $500,000.
5: I take 500K, not a dinner. I never could learn shit from none of y'all. What's my name and don't say it too loud.
4: Dang, what did he just say?
0: I take 500K, I never could learn nothing from none of y'all.
1: Not even.
0: Whoa, that's a song off the album called Whisper My Name.
2: You gotta whisper my name.
4: Oh. So basically, like, I wouldn't take that. What are you doing? Okay, got it.
0: Now, that was more indirect. Yeah. You know what I'm saying? That was more
4: Direct but indirect.
0: You see what I'm saying? Because we know who you talking about, even though you ain't see it. No names. Now, this last one, you know, Jay-Z has a famous nickname. Jigga, what's my mother name? Now, Drake uses that nickname, but he kind of like gives him a nickname for the nickname. Mm-hmm. Check it out and catch it for yourself.
5: You boys got big on my name. That's big enough. We know how you OGs rocking already, my nigga, and the jig is up.
0: We know how you OGs rocking already. The jig is up.
4: No, he didn't.
0: Yeah.
4: Okay.
0: Yeah.
4: So. Jay-Z's gonna respond.
0: You think so?
4: Jay-Z's gonna respond. Guys, what do you think?
3: Yeah. I would say no.
4: You say no?
3: I think Jigga's, when he got a billionaire, I think he's just on another scale
1: You're confused.
3: I just think he's
1: Jay-Z is a rapper that is in his blood. You came at him. You're big, and he's big enough to come at him.
4: So he's going to
1: respond. Jay's got new music coming up. He's in the studio adding tracks
4: right now.
1: Here's
4: my question. How will he respond? Because here's the deal, you guys. You got to always remember this. Here's my thing. I knew when we looked up and saw Kendrick Lamar on the Super Bowl and everybody was singing A minor, people said Jay-Z put him there and wanted Kendrick to do this on purpose.
0: I think Jay-Z gonna say something about that too. I think Jay-Z gonna be like, boys got in their feelings about who I'm choosing to pick the Super Bowl. Like, it's gonna be something like that.
3: Yeah. Damn, if I even look at you, I'll jiggle.
0: Shut up. I definitely gotta agree with Cruz on this one. I'm so sorry. I think he's going to respond.
4: He is. And how, Jay-Z, though, is gonna be real good.
3: Right.
4: How is he going to respond? It's about to get good, y'all.
0: Yeah.
4: Ooh, it's like watching a great movie on
1: this
4: Netflix.
1: This is what I love about hip hop, though. I love this about hip hop.
0: It's turning into the Atlanta Housewives.
4: It sure is. Y'all can't say nothing about them ladies that are catty and going at each other.
3: Nah,
4: all right. We'll see when he responds, everybody. Get ready. We'll be talking about it, all right? Mm-hmm. It's Dee Dee in the morning.
6: Old school flavor. New school.

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5: All right, so listen, good morning, Didi in the morning. Guys, we're going to get to the $1,000 minute game. We got us a contestant. Jeremy is standing by. But before we get to this, according to a new study, if you have this, it is the most important factor to having a fulfilled life. What is that one thing that makes you have a fulfilled life?
6: A wife.
5: No.
7: Good health.
5: No.
6: It has to be a wife.
5: A fulfilled life.
8: All bills paid.
5: No.
7: Damn.
6: A job that you love.
5: That's it.
7: A job that you love,
5: they say, is the key to a fulfilling life, they say.
6: And listen, the day I got this one, my life was fully fulfilled.
8: Well, ours was destroyed. Ours was destroyed.
6: You know you don't mean that. I'm off air, he likes me, y'all.
5: What happened? Starkey and Hutch breaking up?
8: Yeah.
6: No, never.
8: Yeah.
6: Never.
8: Very tumultuous.
6: Just rocky right now.
5: What happened? Oh, yeah. The Migos are breaking up?
8: Not the Migos.
7: Since you've been here, we've been deuce a hazard.
6: We're good.
7: Shut up.
5: Anyway, let's get to the game, it's time y'all. Here to we
9: boss
5: go.
9: Up with a bang. You got the answers. We got that brain. $1,000 all for you with the $1,000 mini game.
5: Oh, boy. Every now and then, y'all tickle me hardcore. Okay.
7: That's hey, a big good tickle, boy.
5: Y'all know it. Thank you. Thank you, Trey. It is.
7: All over.
5: Thank you.
7: Big tickle. Take more than two hands.
6: Feet.
5: Hey, good morning. Hi. Is this Jeremy?
10: Yes, it is.
5: Hey, Jeremy. How you doing?
6: What up, Jer?
5: Jeremy.
10: What's going on?
8: I was saying, I like how you pronounce it, Jeremy.
5: Mm-hmm. How you know, call it?
8: Jeremy.
5: Jeremy.
8: Jeremy. You know, black folks be like, Jeremy. What Jeremy?
10: No.
6: That's a whole.
8: Jeremy ain't hooping. Yeah. Jeremy ain't hooping.
7: That's what they call me, and I'm Jeremiah.
8: Shut up.
7: Jeremy. Hey, can I get the Aya? Can I get the Aya?
8: You got a nickname, Jeremy? You got a nickname?
10: Yeah, Jay.
5: Jay.
8: Okay, yeah.
5: Okay. Hey, Jay. Look at Jeremy.

0: like an initial.
1: All right. Listen, Jeremy, we got some cash for you.
2: Yes.
1: And we're going to spin the wheel and see what we can get you. All right. Get you some extra money.
3: Here we go. J. Cruz. JJ from the SIP.
4: Trey G.
3: J. Cruz. $10 bonus.
5: Hey, Mr. Sexy Silly, ready to do it. All right, so listen, sir. I'm going to read you these questions. Now, listen, if you don't know the answer off the bat, just say pass. We'll come back to it. Save time. You only got a minute. Don't take too long if you don't know it. We'll come back to it. You got it?
6: For sure.
5: All right, here we go. How many jobs have you worked in your life?
6: Five.
5: What was your first job?
6: Popeyes.
5: Which president made Juneteenth a federal holiday?
6: Pass.
5: Which country is singer Tyla from?
6: Jamaica.
5: What team does Wembanyama play for?
6: Wembanyama. Spurs.
0: Yep.
5: Which singer is crowned the queen of hip-hop soul?
6: Hip-hop soul.
5: Mm-hmm. What's the third question I asked you?
6: Tyla.
5: What's my daughter's name? We talk about her all the time. What's her name?
6: Pat.
5: What does AKA stand for?
6: It's known as.
0: Okay.
5: Spell the word millennial.
6: M-I-L-I-N-E-A-L.
5: Which president made Juneteenth federal holiday?
6: Joe Biden.
5: Yeah. The country is in your temple.
1: You got, looks like 1, 2, 3, 4, 5.
0: Yeah.
5: Yeah.
1: 5 out of 10. 5 out of 10. What you missed was this one. Which country is the singer Tyla from? She's from South Africa. Which singer is crowned the queen of hip-hop soul? Mary J. Blige. What was the third question that J. Cruz asked? It was, which president made Juneteenth a federal holiday? What's the name of J. Cruz's daughter? Her name is Luna. And millennial, millennial is spelled M-I-L-L-I-E-N-N-I-A-L. All right, so you got, let's see, 5 out of 10. You're going to get $10 every correct answer. If we add it up, it's $50. Uh-huh. But you also spun the wheel and got an extra 10. So $60 coming to you.
0: So funny.
1: Why don't you do us a favor? Tell everybody the show that gave you a shot at that $1,000.
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1: Good morning, Dee Dee in the morning. Guys, I saw something online. I love social media. I have a love. Yeah, I love it on some days. And some weeks I may not like it, okay? Well, every now and then there's a day I may not like social media. Yeah. But all in all, I love it.
2: Yeah.
1: And it gives me a lot of show prep. I saw something the other day. I think we all did. Anybody see the story, though? There was a little boy, a little black boy, who went to his neighbor's house. And he rung their doorbell because he smelled them. They were making barbecue.
2: They were barbecuing.
1: And he went to the door and he asked for some of the barbecue.
2: Yeah.
1: And I thought that was the boldest, most sweetest thing I've ever seen.
3: And he was polite.

0: right about it.
1: He was. Take a listen.
2: I ain't trying to be rude though, but you still grilling.
3: Nah, we done now.
2: Oh, y'all just finished today?
3: Yeah.
2: Y'all got some leftovers?
3: Nah, we ain't yet.
2: Oh, it's almost done.
3: What's your name, man?
2: I'm trying to get some food. I saw y'all grill up. I was like, y'all grilling?
4: Do you live up the street?
2: Yeah.
4: Hey, well, next time we grill, I'll make sure to get something extra for you, okay?
2: Okay.
4: Okay, what's your name?
2: Jacquez,
4: I'm Miss Mario. Do you like Cheeto Puffs?
2: Yeah.
4: You like Cheetos? Okay, there you go, bud.
2: Thank you.
1: Okay, so a lot of people on the internet were mad. They were like, he came over for some barbecue, and y'all gave him Cheetos.
5: But hold on, he was trying to figure it out. When he said, y'all just finished grilling today. Today? Is that charcoal I smelled from yesterday or today?
6: Today. Or the gas grill.
1: I love how bold he was, though.
5: Yeah, he was really bold, wasn't he?
1: And he looked like if they would have gave him one

0: God. He said, but in exchange for barbecue, you gave Cheetos.
1: A bag of Cheetos. Oh, yeah. Yes.
2: And the bag was open.
3: Yeah, right, right.
2: Matter of fact, it had the bag clip on it. But they did actually redeem themselves a little bit later on. I think after the clip went viral, the young woman who was being heard in the video, she actually did throw him and his siblings like a little piece of party. Check this out.
4: His life is good.
5: It's not barbecue, it's a dry quest. No. Is it good though?
2: Yeah. So she actually had them on the front lawn of their crib.
3: On the driveway.
2: Shut up.
3: They was in the driveway on the blankets. I know you tried to make it sound nice, but they was on the driveway.
0: They were on the hard concrete. They weren't even on the grass.
3: No one even on the grass.
0: Oh, their grass is so nice. They didn't want it messed up.
3: They didn't want it messed up because it was a whole bunch of kids. And I noticed when they put that blanket down, they covered the oil spot.
2: Oh, God.
3: While they were eating, they were sucking up oil.
2: Shut up.
6: Was it a nice driveway?
3: No, it was
0: I was going to say, what kind of pizza was it?
6: Was it good pizza?
2: It got to be cheese. You know, them toppings cost.
3: Yeah.
2: That's extra.
6: No, come on.
3: You ain't
2: lying.
6: Shout out to them.
3: That was
6: nice.
0: I think it's beautiful, though. If that little kid came to me, I would have been like, come on in and party with us. Facts. Come on, baby boy.
6: I feel like the party was over.
0: Yeah, but I'm just saying the barbecue, the fact that he's adorable.
2: Yeah. I ain't going to lie to you, too. Even if they did only buy like two steaks, I probably would have just halved mine and halved hers and be like, I take a little, bro.
0: Now, I'm getting ready to help the kid out, and I want everybody to understand, if anybody works for Oscar Mayer,
2: hot dogs,
0: anybody work for a
2: Johnsonville Brats,
6: for sure.
0: You know what I would do? I'd put that little boy in a commercial.
2: Right, sure.
0: I'd have him knocking on doors asking, do you have any Oscar Mayer hot dogs?
2: Yes. Oh, that'd be a good idea.
0: Isn't that great?
2: Yes.
0: And turn it around, and because it went viral. Make it a commercial.
2: Right. Dr. Pepper, baby, has really started.
3: Right. Yes, she has.
2: really started.
3: She's the GOAT.
0: So here's how you need to know when to take advantage of the moment and take advantage of the, you know what I mean?
2: Yeah.
0: Everybody's paying attention.
2: And put some money in his pocket.
6: A rack of ribs, please.
0: Yeah, that too. Do something.
2: Yeah.
0: I'm just saying. Or, you know what? Chili's. Hire him to get up. I want my baby back.
6: Baby,
3: I know that little boy like, damn, school over, man. I could be popular as hell right now.
0: Right. But I'm saying,
3: popular by my
0: if you're in an advertising company, call me. I'll help you out.
2: That's real.
0: Get some ideas for the little child.
2: Come on.
0: All right, y'all. It's Dee Dee in the morning.
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1: Good morning, it's Didi in the morning. Guys, let's get right to the hot topics. There's a lot to talk about, okay? It's a lot to talk about. Have y'all heard the latest now, what your government is allegedly doing? It's a conspiracy theory. And what they're searching for in your DNA. I got to tell you, here we go.
2: If you're talking about it, Didi's talking about it. Hot Topics on Didi in the Morning.
1: So, you know, I told you guys earlier this morning about the fact that your president wants to put his face on the front of a $250 bill.
3: Yes.
1: He's trying really, really hard to put himself on the front of some money. But I thought we were going to go digital. So, you know, it's all good. Mm. Hey, listen.
3: He just wants to, like, leave a legacy like that. It was just,
1: I think so. But anyway, I don't know if you saw this. Treasury Secretary Scott Bessent, he got into a debate over this $250 bill.
4: You said that it's up to Congress. The president's face is on a $250 bill. But it is actually the Washington Post that's reporting two political appointees from the Treasury Department who have asked agencies to be ready to do that.
5: Who hears from the Post? Yep, terribly written, terribly edited. I didn't really understand what the story was.
4: So politically, do you think it's a good idea, though, when people are struggling to afford gas and groceries?
5: Do you think we should have a 250th anniversary celebration?
4: Well, that's happening anyway, but putting the president's face on a $250 bill is a choice.
5: It's being funded by private citizens, by the federal government, by state governments, by municipal governments to celebrate our country. And I don't think that there's anything untoward about having the President of the United States on the 250th anniversary bill. Hmm.
3: There was another president that put himself on a coin. Nothing in legislation stops presidents from putting themselves on coins, but legislation does not allow presidents to put themselves on paper. Mm-hmm. He has to pass a whole law for this to happen.
1: Yeah. Mm. Well, the way he keeps going around these laws, I can see it happening.
6: Real. You know?
1: And don't nobody do nothing.
3: So he really might get it.
6: And who gonna get one of these $250 bills? It's so, everything is so expensive.
7: I'm gonna get one and break it.
6: Man. Come on now.
1: I ain't it's too much money to be trying to play around with now.
6: I'm gonna break it down. Get some change.
1: That's what I mean.
6: I ain't gonna break it. Shut up.
1: I thought he meant tear it. I was like, hell no.
6: Okay. Absolutely.
1: No. All right, listen.
6: That's a gallon of gas. For real.
1: Y'all sound silly.
6: And that's just to get home.
1: Man, y'all listen, there's something going on. Now we're talking about, we're hearing more about aliens. The government has released a lot of files. You guys don't nobody roll their eyes. Don't nobody laugh no more. Your government is releasing files about aliens and different things. Now they're claiming that they're looking for the DNA of aliens. True. I promise you.
8: True. They're saying 23andMe and Ancestry.com was a CIA project, essentially. The CIA were using these entities to find some type of bloodline of Nordics, a.k.a. aliens.
9: So they're looking for alien DNA in humans.
8: Correct. I think it's going to get spiritual and scientific at the same time. Because I've heard another theory where they said they're using 23andMe and Ancestry.com to where they're looking for the bloodline of Jesus. This is coming from a whistleblower that used to work for the CIA, Len Buchanan. He's a remote viewer for the U.S. Army. He's now retired. And he worked for CIA program Project Stargate, where they had psychic soldiers and remote viewers. That's what he said. He's saying that these entities are being used to find these bloodlines.
6: Wait.
3: Just imagine the religious and scientific connection where Jesus in some way was an extraterrestrial and some that came from somewhere else. Heaven, another planet, however you want to say it. The blood could be in one of us. Think of it like that.
1: I didn't think of it like that, though.
3: How'd you break that down?
1: I was just thinking the fact that they know the government is releasing alien files. They know aliens have visited this planet. Mm-hmm. You have heard people say that they have been either probed, taken by an alien ship. And so people are trying to figure out if the aliens really are real and made it with humans. I wasn't going to get

0: into the whole Jesus thing. But
1: he said, he brought up the religious part of it. All right. In the audio.
2: Yeah. Or ponder this. Maybe they just want the data so they can make more money off of it.
0: How?
2: I don't know. They can do it, though, I'm sure.
0: Either way, well, they're being sued. 23andMe is being sued right now. They just announced it 16 hours ago. California is suing 23andMe because they said it was a data breach. They failed to protect the users. Remember, they said 23andMe went bankrupt, uh-huh, and all of their DNA and everything is just sitting in a warehouse, and somebody can come and buy it and do whatever they want with your DNA.
2: Sure. That is even a way to make money. Maybe they want to practice cloning or something.
0: Why don't you guys believe that they're looking for alien DNA with humans?
2: Because it's hard to believe. It's unsubstantiated.
0: Why is it hard when they're releasing files? Your government is releasing files.
2: They're releasing videos of UFOs. They're not releasing files of people taking data for people. They're not releasing files of them looking for alien data.
0: You don't think your government would have taken the data to find out if alien? You don't believe that? Your government has lied to you over and over again, and you believe them?
2: I'm saying the evidence doesn't support what you are saying, is what I'm saying. Now go ahead, sis. No. Oh, okay, that's what I thought.
0: I don't know how it don't support it. I'm just trying to tell you, your government's gonna lie to you, but you're believing that they ain't looking for this, huh? Well,
2: I don't know how it do support it. How about that?
0: Okay, you know, I'm gonna shut the show down and cuss his ass out off the air.
3: Hey, Trey, that sounds like a loss to me.
4: I'm gonna go to the bathroom.
0: I'm gonna have to prove it.
3: Take that L.
0: All right, they say I have alien DNA, and I'll tell you all about that next. I have alien DNA if you really want to know.
3: Well, yeah,
2: I believe it.
3: The height.
0: All right, coming up, we're going to shut the show down. I'm done. It's DD in the morning.

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3: I'm graduating with high honors. I've always been passionate about my grades. I really love getting to do the Bacon Club. I've been doing it since my freshman year. I'm a part of student council. I'm a part of my school's chapter of National Honor Society. I'm the captain of my school's tennis team.
2: Zuri is competing with outstanding students from across the Mountain State for the title of the 2026 WVRC Media Academic All-Star, presented by Greer Industries. The winner will receive an Apple MacBook and be featured on Metro News Television. These academic all-stars aren't just excelling in the classroom today. They're preparing to lead our communities tomorrow. West Virginia's future is bright because it rests in the hands of these remarkable young men and women.
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5: 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We appreciate that. All of that love, you know, that we like to do. 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

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Miguel's on 107 Through the Beat, Charleston's home for hip hop and throwbacks. I'm Logan Scott, hanging out with you until 2 o'clock, final Friday of May. Where is time going? 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

throwbacks. Bebe Rexha recently just did an interview where she said that she's teaming up with him for a song. All right, give it to us, Bebe and Fetty. Here's Carrie, Kanye, Neo. It's 107.3 The Beat. Love it.

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Zone for hip hop and throwbacks. I'm Logan Scott as we're locked in at work together. So today just popped up on my memories. 10 years ago today, I graduated high school. And I think back to all the memories made and wondering where some of my classmates are today. Here's Kehlani Usher. It's 107 through the beep.

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5: Pop that thing, let it clap. 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

0: 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And when you hear the Carey Law Office jet to Miami takeoff, don't play with it. 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
2: 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I-79, exit 67 in Flatwoods. 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
0: 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Should I decorate her walls or log off to Pinterest? 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

107 through the beat, Charleston's home for hip hop and throwbacks. I'm Logan Scott. I'm out the door on a finally Friday back with you Monday, 10 a.m. The Woody Wood Show, he's in at 3 this afternoon right here on the beat. Be good. Bye.

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3: 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So high.

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1: Frank.
0: Stand up.
1: Frank.
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1: Frank.
0: Wake up.
1: Frank.
0: Faded.
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1: Frank.
0: Stand up.
1: Frank.
0: Pass out.
1: Frank.
0: Wake up.
1: Frank.
0: Faded.
1: Frank.
0: Faded.
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1: Frank.
0: Stand up.
1: Frank.
0: Pass out.
1: Frank.
0: Wake up.
1: Frank.
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0: Faded.

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0: 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Then listen to the Woody Wood Show from 3 to 7. And when you hear the Carey Law Office jet to Miami takeoff, don't play with it. 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
1: Waka, waka, waka, waka, waka, waka, waka, waka, waka, waka, waka, waka, waka, waka, waka, waka, waka, waka, waka, waka, waka, waka, waka, waka, waka, waka, waka, waka, waka, waka, waka, waka, waka, 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

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Today is your last day, all right? Last day to get yourself registered to go to Miami. I'm talking about MIAO. The key word today is rooftop. Rooftop. Get ready for that. Let's do some Travis Scott. It's Goosebumps, 107.3 The Beat.

to Mike Tolliver. Mike Tolliver 1 and Mike Tolliver 2 and Mike Tolliver 3. Shout out to you, man. Mike Tolliver 2 said, man, let's play a little Ray J. Yeah, we do some Ray J. Let's do some Ray J. I ain't heard from my cousin in a while. Let's play One Wish right now. It's the Woody Woods Show. 107.3 The Beat.

0: 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From the beat to the beach.
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today is your last day to become a finalist. From the beat. From the beat to the beach. We sitting here in Miami. We got the plug for you. I'm talking about all expense paid trip to MIAO, courtesy of attorney Michael Carey and Carey Law Office. Text the word rooftop to 304-346-1073. Rooftop to 304-346-1073 right now. If I text you back, you coming to the big party next Friday right outside of Prime 101. Young Jock will be in the building. Oh, man, Midland, it's going to be crazy. Cam Penn, Charlie Black, and you going to Miami. So text the word rooftop right now for your chance to become a finalist to go to the MIA.

0: Yo, courtesy of Attorney Michael Carey and Carey Law Office. We take care of you over here. Of course, 107.3 to beat. Ghost Town DJs on the way. How about we do some Outkast next right here on 107.3 the beat.
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1: Where you at?
0: At the house with it, watching Santa.
1: Who you with?
0: On the couch with my favorite Santa. I was about to, but you convinced us. 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

0: Drizzy Drake. What did I miss? 107.3 to beat Uncle Woody in the air chair. Coming up, that Kerry Law office jet gonna take off when you hear it. You text the word. What's our keyword for today? Rooftop, okay? Text the word rooftop to 304-346-1073. Yeah, you go get yourself qualified for all expense paid trip to Miami. Let's do some brand new T.I. Mr. Him. It's on the beat.
1: Bread, chase the vision. 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
2: Whoa, whoa, whoa, whoa, whoa.
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Somebody tell them people Mr. Hem is here. Mr. Hem is here. Whoa, whoa, whoa, whoa, whoa, whoa. Mr. Hem.

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It's going to be off the hook at Tasha Uniforms. 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

Sit on. Big Matthew Kidd. Congratulations, man. You know somebody that graduated class of 2026. Holler at me right now so I can shout them out. Right now, let's get it to it. Miss Sunshine Anderson. Heard it all before. We're 107.3 The Beat. We play hip-hop and throwbacks. You don't love

0: popping throwbacks. Uncle Woody in the air chair. It's about that time to get into it. You know it's Friday, and we got the world famous karaoke. You know on Fridays, we get into some country music. What about a little Luke Bryan, huh? Who know about Luke Bryan out there? Come on. You feel me? Check in with me. If you singing with me, 304-346-1073. Let's do it like this, huh? Got a load of boom in my big truck. Gonna open up the doors, turn it up. Gonna stomp my boots in the Georgia mud. Gonna watch me fall in love. Get up the hood of my daddy's tractor. Up on the toolbox, it don't matter. Down on the tailgate, girl, I can't wait to watch you do your thing. Shaking for the young bucks, sitting in the honky tongue. For the rednecks, sticking in the break of dawn. For the DJ spinning that country song. Come on, come on, come on. Shaking for the birds, shaking for the bees. Shaking for the catfish swimming down deep in the creek. To the critters and the critters and the squirrel. Shaking to the moon, shaking for me, girls. Sing.
1: Country girls.
0: Here we go.
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0: The world famous Carl Young, who checking in? 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I see you, Rebecca. I see you, Cameron. Whitney, what's up? Tabitha, what's good? Yes, sir. It's the world famous Carl Young. You hear me? Now dance like a dandelion in the wind, in the hills, if you get in the pound. Now move like a river flow. Feel that kick drum deep in your toes. All I want to do is get a hold of you, get to knowing you, get to showing you, get to loving you for the night is through. Yeah, yeah, yeah. Shake it for the young bucks sitting in the honky tonks, for the DJs. Just break the dawn for the kids. That country song. Come on, come on, come on. Shake it for the birds. Shake it for the bees. Shake it for the catfish swimming down deep in the creek. For the critters in the squirrels. Shake it for me, moon. Chris Fairhouse, let's go. Fairhouse, shake it. Yeah, House Media checking in. Check it in. Thank you. Country girl, shake it for me, girl. Shake it for me, girl. Shake it for me. Miss Fairhouse, what's up with you, son? You ain't know how that country in it, did you, huh? Shake it for me, girl. Country girl, shake it for me, girl. Shake it for me, girl. Shake it for me. Now dance like a dandelion. You feel me? Chris Fairhouse, check it in. What's up with you, dog? Let's get this thing
1: 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Hold up. 107.3 The Beat is sending you to MIA, yo.
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2: My cumulative GPA over the past 4 years is a 4.57. I played football and basketball for Capitol High School. It's very cool getting involved with Special Olympics and then also doing youth projects as well. We did a STEM program over the summer, and it was really fun getting to know the younger kids.
1: Camden is competing with outstanding students from across the Mountain State for the title of the 2026 WVRC Media Academic All-Star, presented by Greer Industries. The winner will receive an Apple MacBook and be featured on Metro News Television. These academic all-stars aren't just excelling in the classroom today. They're preparing to lead our communities tomorrow. West Virginia's future is bright because it rests in the hands of these remarkable young men and women.
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Charlie, Black. The weekend is here. You know the vibes. Yeah, we core DJs. 107.3 The Beat. Hey, man, I think Charlie doing a little Woody Fest preview. The Baby will be in town August 1st. Wonga Flocka will be in town August 1st. Yin Yang Twins will be in town August 1st. It's the biggest hip-hop show to hit Dub V. You got your tickets yet? 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August 1st. It's going down. 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
0: 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And when you hear the Carey Law Office jet to Miami takeoff, don't play with it. 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
0: 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All qualifiers pull up and see who's going to Miami. 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
2: My cumulative GPA over the past 4 years is a 4.57. I played football and basketball for Capitol High School. It's very cool getting involved with Special Olympics and then also doing youth projects as well. We did a STEM program over the summer, and it was really fun getting to know the younger kids.
1: Camden is competing with outstanding students from across the Mountain State for the title of the 2026 WVRC Media Academic All-Star, presented by Greer Industries. The winner will receive an Apple MacBook and be featured on Metro News Television. These academic all-stars aren't just excelling in the classroom today. They're preparing to lead our communities tomorrow. West Virginia's future is bright because it rests in the hands of these remarkable young men and women.

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12: My cumulative GPA over the past 4 years is a 4.57. I played football and basketball for Capital High School. It's very cool getting involved with Special Olympics and then also doing youth projects as well. We did a STEM program over the summer, and it was really fun getting to know the younger kids.
11: Camden is competing with outstanding students from across the Mountain State for the title of the 2026 WVRC Media Academic All-Star, presented by Greer Industries. The winner will receive an Apple MacBook and be featured on Metro News Television. These academic all-stars aren't just excelling in the classroom today. They're preparing to lead our communities tomorrow. West Virginia's future is bright because it rests in the hands of these remarkable young men and women.
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3: My cumulative GPA over the past 4 years is a 4.57. I played football and basketball for Capitol High School. It's very cool getting involved with Special Olympics and then also doing youth projects as well. We did a STEM program over the summer and it was really fun getting to know the younger kids.
2: Camden is competing with the outstanding students from across the Mountain State for the title of the 2026 WVRC Media Academic All-Star, presented by Greer Industries. The winner will receive an Apple MacBook and be featured on Metro News Television. These academic all-stars aren't just excelling in the classroom today. They're preparing to lead our communities tomorrow. West Virginia's future is bright because it rests in the hands of these remarkable young men and women.

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0: 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I-79, exit 67 in Flatwoods. Yeah.

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4: 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Hoppy Kercheval sits down with West Virginia coal miner and award-winning astrophotographer Dave Green. By day, Dave works in mine rescue. 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
2: My cumulative GPA over the past 4 years is a 4.57. I played football and basketball for Capital.

0: 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We did a STEM program over the summer and it was really fun getting to know the younger kids.
1: Camden is competing with the outstanding students from across the Mountain State for the title of the 2026 WVRC Media Academic All-Star, presented by Greer Industries. The winner will receive an Apple MacBook and be featured on Metro News Television. These academic all-stars aren't just excelling in the classroom today. They're preparing to lead our communities tomorrow. West Virginia's future is bright because it rests in the hands of these remarkable young men and women.
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1: Post it on the
0: hard on another hemisphere. 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

0: 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So you know what I'm saying? 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I'm ready to see how the food tasting out there, man. I want to get some food out there. What they got, like barbecue, good ribs. I want to get some good food out there, man.
1: 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It's your boy Offset. Congratulations to Incognito, DJ Mrs., for having the biggest show in the city. I'm talking about the biggest one. Posted on the corner. 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

0: I played football and basketball for Capital High School. It was very cool getting involved with Special Olympics and then also doing youth projects as well. We did a STEM program over the summer, and it was really fun getting to know the younger kids.
1: Camden is competing with the outstanding students from across the Mountain State for the title of the 2026 WVRC Media Academic All-Star, presented by Greer Industries. The winner will receive an Apple MacBook and be featured on Metro News Television. These academic all-stars aren't just excelling in the classroom today. They're preparing to lead our communities tomorrow. West Virginia's future is bright because it rests in the hands of these remarkable young men and women.
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0: 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I'm like, huh? He say the RV slide ain't sliding out. We stuck in front of the venue. I say, nah. See, I'm glad I ain't even come. I ain't trying to be stuck in front of no venue with y'all. So the man end up leaving the RV, flying back, and damn, it's an app. It's called like RV Help, RV Helper or something. And it show you all the mechanics in that city that fix RVs. So he end up having to get the app, have somebody pull up, man. But this is just the second date. We got to go all the way to California and stuff. So we'll see how the RV does, man. But personally, I'm trying to get my smoke on in there, you know. CBD, you know what I'm saying, for the ones listening. But, yeah, man, I mean, tour is fun, man. It's some bumps in the road, but that come with it. All my local mechanics, man. All the states that we hit and all the cities we hit, man. Just be ready, man. Who knows what happened, man. I'ma be on standby. I'ma need you now. You know, we got this big old RB / tour bus. I'ma need you. Hey, man, who gonna call and talk to your boy, man? What's up?
1: Yo, yo, what's good? This your boy, Ty Uno, Film God. And I stay posted on the corner with my boy, Incognito. We nationwide, baby. It's Moxie.
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3: 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Please and thank you. 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No flocking by Kodak Black, dude. Like, come on.
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